Hey, what's happening, everybody? It's Slick here from 107.5 The Power Nude. Are you enjoying your A to Z weekend? I hope you have. I hope it was a great Memorial Day weekend. We got so much to get to, so little time. So let's get right.

I know it's an A to Z weekend, which means the show's already a little different, but there's going to be one more thing we're going to be adding to it just for today, and I'll tell you what that is coming up after Pink Floyd here on the Power Loon.

0: 107.5, it is the Power Loon. It is Memorial Day. We're honoring it. We don't celebrate it, celebrating the dead this way. These are guys you gave there, and gals, for those of you who are going to get mad at me, that have given the ultimate sacrifice. They died. That's the idea. But at the end of every hour, we're not doing the most metal thing. We're not doing Dirtbag of the Day. We're actually going to be telling stories. One of them is a personal friend of mine who lost his life, and then the others are going to be stories from Minnesota heroes. People that, you know, showed up, signed a check that said, hey, look, my body, my soul, my everything is worth it. So be on the lookout for those. Just a little something. See, I'm already getting teared up about it. Just a little something to give back on this Memorial Day.
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1: I'm meteorologist Mace Michaels. A stray storm tonight, otherwise partly cloudy with lows in the upper 50s. More sunshine than clouds for tomorrow. Pretty warm. Highs into the upper 80s. Maybe a late day storm that could linger into tomorrow evening. Another slight storm chance on into Wednesday. High temps in the mid 80s. Live bands and lakeside vibes. Don't miss the Worthington Windsurfing and Music Festival coming up June 12th and 13th. Currently 89 degrees.
2: 218-829-1075. It's the number you can join in the conversation. Tell me what you think. You may not like why I'm changing the show today, but you know what? That's the beauty of having my own shows. I get to kind of drive it in the way I think it feels best. Somebody already texted me. It's like, why are you changing the format? It's like, well, because, man, I'm a vet, and a lot of Memorial Day means a lot to me. But you'll find out more about that why at the end of every hour here on the Power Loop.

0: Got to go to the wreath toss event. They were throwing a wreath in the Mississippi from the bridge. That was really cool, man. I really appreciate the VFW having me out there. Thank you again from everybody here at the Power Loon. We all went out there. It was really cool to watch, and it's heartfelt to see how everybody kind of does something different from Memorial Day. Some people don't do anything at all. That's fine. Like, I'm not the guy that's out there that's yelling at you, you got to remember what this day's about. Those people that drive me insane, especially the ones like on Facebook. You gotta remember. What's worse is like it's the other vets too. There's other vets that are like, you have to remember what this day's about, bro. No, they don't. Less than 1% of the world of the U.S. population will serve in the armed forces. I don't think that most of them even really think about it. So just, you know, take a step back, relax, and enjoy the day for what it is.
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0: It's the first of our stories of absolute heroes here on 107.5 The Power Loon. His name was Francisco Briceno. He was my neighbor next to my room in basic training. He was a good dude, man. He was the life of our platoon, and he was absolutely just a down-to-earth guy. He helped more people and helped them through so many tough times. It was crazy to think. We got through basic training into AIT. Since he was a truck driver, he got to kind of boost through it. So he didn't spend, I think he spent just a couple weeks there and was already on his way to his unit, which was deploying to Korangal Valley, which is one of the most deadliest places in Afghanistan. And about 2 months in, we all got the alert from his family that he had passed away. He had absolutely, he had been hit with an IED. This dude was such a great guy and meant the world to so many people, and just to lose his life only a few months into his deployment, and it's kind of sad, man. And people still care about him to this day. He's the first of our tributes here on The Power Loon.
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10: I'm meteorologist Mace Michaels. A stray storm tonight, otherwise partly cloudy with lows in the upper 50s. More sunshine than clouds for tomorrow. Pretty warm. Highs into the upper 80s. Maybe a late day storm that could linger into tomorrow evening. Another slight storm chance on into Wednesday. High temps in the mid-80s. 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
0: 218-829-1075. My man Charlie says, sounds like you're tearing up there, Slick. A little bit, man. I can still see his face. I can still see the towel that accidentally took from him. It's a long story behind that. Maybe I'll tell you later here on The Power Loon.

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0: Today to Z weekend, we're into the wise. We may just make it yet here at the end, but we're still in Memorial Day. And what I want to talk about is my controversial Memorial Day opinion. I've talked with many of people, and most people will tell you it's only for those who've died in service, or they go overseas or things like that. Well, my opinion is, stick with me here, is that it should also include those who commit suicide. 22 soldiers a day, yada, yada. I'm sure you've heard it all before. I'm not going to sit here and beat a dead horse with it. But I've always thought that, hey, look, the battle doesn't always end when the battle ends. It doesn't. I've known many of friends that still fight demons to this day. And it's everything they can do to win those fights still. And so that's why whenever you think about not only the soldiers that have lost their lives in the line of duty, just think about the ones that have committed suicide and include them in that line of duty.
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11: I'm meteorologist Mace Michaels. A stray storm tonight, otherwise partly cloudy with lows in the upper 50s. More sunshine than clouds for tomorrow. Pretty warm. Highs into the upper 80s. Maybe a late day storm that could linger into tomorrow evening. Another slight storm chance on into Wednesday. High temps in the mid 80s. Live bands and lakeside vibes. 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
0: 218-829-1075. Alex, appreciate your text, man. He goes, hey, normally I'm here for laughs and fun, and today you've been a little serious. I like it. Appreciate it, man. So every now and then I can put my silly hat down and wear my serious hat.

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0: I do want to have a laugh, though, tonight. I don't want to keep it all serious. We're going to laugh at our good friend, Zach Mahoney, from The Morning Show. Yeah, he pretty much left me unread last night. It's 107.5 The Power Loon. I reached out to him on Saturday. I was like, hey, man, you want to go get a beer, just hang out and do something? Glad I wasn't, like, life-threatening or anything like that. He goes, yeah, sure, let's go. So I texted last night. I was like, hey, instead of going out, man, why don't you come over to the house? I'll cook us some brats. We'll drink some beer, play some video games. How about that? Because we're both very big gamers and gamers, all right? Yeah. Quit it with those thoughts. And he looked at it, left it unread, and then just went back to bed. I was like, oh, this little punk. So sure enough, if I see him at some point or you get a chance to him, give him razz him a little bit too. You know, hey, man. Go hang out with your friends instead of sleeping all day.
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0: Next in our tributes here on 107.5, the Power Loon, for people that have lost their lives. We're going to talk about Sergeant First Class Nicola Moore from White Bear Lake right here. She was a U.S. Army Reserve soldier. She was assigned to the 103rd Sustainment Command right there in Kuwait. She was assisting people coming in and out. That's what the reserves do. It's a very admirable job what the reserve component does for both the Guard and the active duty during the conflict tensions between Iran and U.S. The port was bombed and it was hit with drone strikes. She unfortunately ended up losing her life. She was about a few days home, a few days from going home, man. It's kind of sad. Returning to her husband and their two children, one of them being a high school senior and a fourth grade daughter, man. Hey, Nicole, from everybody here at the Power Loon, we salute your service and we appreciate the sacrifice you made.
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12: I'm meteorologist Mace Michaels. A stray storm tonight, otherwise partly cloudy with lows in the upper 50s. More sunshine than clouds for tomorrow. Pretty warm. Highs into the upper 80s. Maybe a late day storm that could linger into tomorrow evening. Another slight storm chance on into Wednesday. High temps in the mid 80s. Live bands and lakeside vibes. Don't miss the Worthington Windsurfing and Music Festival coming up June 12th and 13th. It's 82 right now.
0: I just want to take a few seconds, give a moment of silence. 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

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Got something to tell you that I want to make you laugh for a little bit. 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
0: 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Are we reaching? So he keeps hanging up. And it's a man answering.
2: 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My girl, I go above and beyond, and sometimes she just drives me crazy, but you know what? When you're getting, when you got a good girl, you got to do things like that. Well, you know, she forgot to tell me that her flight, flying out, she flew down to Florida over the weekend while I stayed here to work. Saturday, she's like, well, you got to take me to the airport. I was like, fine, what time? Like 8 o'clock, we leave there, get there about 10. She goes, no, we're leaving at 3 o'clock in the morning. What? She goes, yeah, we got to be there. My flight's at 6. It was like, okay. So we leave at 4 o'clock. It's like a couple-hour ride down the cities. You'll be good. Well, no. You got to leave there at 2 o'clock, in fact. She changed the time in the middle of the conversation. So there I am at 2 o'clock, only sleeping for like an hour after I got off shift Friday night and having to ride down to the cities. And then she's like, don't worry. You're going to get plenty of sleep. Yeah, after I got to drive 2 hours down, 2 hours back. Like, what did you expect?
3: 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So, we settled for Slick. We'll be back on 107.5, The Power Loon.
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1: I'm meteorologist Mace Michaels. A stray storm tonight, otherwise partly cloudy with lows in the upper 50s. More sunshine than clouds for tomorrow. Pretty warm. Highs into the upper 80s. Maybe a late day storm that could linger into tomorrow evening. Another slight storm chance on into Wednesday. High temps in the mid 80s. Live bands and lakeside vibes. Don't miss the Worthington Windsurfing and Music Festival coming up June 12th and 13th. Currently 81 degrees.
2: 218-829-1075. Just continue texting in. Somebody texted in and says, I have never felt a conversation between a man and his wife. Never so much. We're not married. She's just my girl, but appreciate that.

Still trucking along through this A to Z weekend. We got another story about a local Minnesota hero coming up for you right before we get to 10 p.m. There is no real slick after bedtime. We're just going to take time today to honor Memorial Day. But I want to talk about the story I saw about a seven-year-old who climbs this like big mountain down in El Salvador. And to them, it's like, yeah, this is what we do. We're going to get up and climb. I was like, gosh, man, when I was a kid, all I wanted to do was play video games. I guess that's why I never made it as an adult. I'm just an evening radio DJ here on the Power Loon. But it cracks me up, man, because like now, and I think a lot of it's social media. There's probably kids his age climbing that same mountain back in the day. We just didn't know about it. But now we got social media, so now we know about everybody's kid. And part of me wonders if it's not the kid that really wanted to do it. It's like his parents got him up and said, hey, guess what you're doing today? You're climbing the mountain. Let's go. I need the clicks. I need the likes. Otherwise, I won't feel like a real parent.

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What mother names their child Slick? 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

0: Going back in time for this next story about a Minnesota hero. And this one is part of our Memorial Day tribute here on the Power Loon to those who have given their life. We're heading back down to Iraq in 2008 where Joshua Anderson, he was a combat medic right here from Jordan, Minnesota. He was killed by an IED in Kamiseya, Iraq. He was serving with the 6th Squadron, 8th Cavalry Regiment. Those dudes, they go out and they look for trouble. That's what the Cav does. And shout out to all my Cav guys out there. He just graduated about 6 years beforehand from a high school. He was a young father to a daughter who never got to know her dad and know what a hero he was. And being such a great EMT on the home side, he was a great doc. And that's why they gave him the nickname. I mean, most of us call our medics Doc anyway. But I just wanted to give his story a shout out. We're going to do another moment of silence coming up after the break for Doc.
1: 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So on this Memorial Day, let's remember those that sacrificed their futures so that you may have yours.
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11: I'm meteorologist Mace Michaels. A stray storm tonight, otherwise partly cloudy with lows in the upper 50s. More sunshine than clouds for tomorrow. Pretty warm. Highs into the upper 80s. Maybe a late day storm that could linger into tomorrow evening. Another slight storm chance on into Wednesday. High temps in the mid-80s. live bands, and lakeside vibes. Don't miss the Worthington Windsurfing and Music Festival coming up June 12th and 13th. Right now, it's 76.
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The A to Z weekend is over. We're back to playing all your favorite hits. And honestly, I like that more. I'll tell you why. I like the A to Z weekend, but I got a beef with it. I'll tell you what it is coming up after Pink Floyd.

0: It was the A to Z weekend here on the Power Loon. We our last song ended not too long ago. And look, I like A to Z because you get to see what's really in the library. Sometimes we play hits that just get out of rotation, not on purpose. But then sometimes you kind of get locked into playing songs that you're like, it just doesn't fit the vibe of the show. We all know I'm not a big fan of playing Fleetwood Mac or nothing against Billy Joel. I like Billy Joel. I was jamming out to him on the way down to the airport the other day. I like Billy Joel. I just don't think he belongs with the rock station. He doesn't fit with the vibe of the evening show. But play it because it falls in that order. It's A, then B, then C. And you're like, oh, gosh, come on, man. But I hope you enjoyed it. I'm sure we'll have more coming up on these three-day weekends. Just a way to do something different and show you what you really love. Good old classic rock.
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11: I'm meteorologist Mace Michaels. A stray storm tonight, otherwise partly cloudy with lows in the upper 50s. More sunshine than clouds for tomorrow. Pretty warm. Highs into the upper 80s. Maybe a late day storm that could linger into tomorrow evening. Another slight storm chance on into Wednesday. High temps in the mid 80s. 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It's 71 right now.
0: My boy Charlie texted in. He goes, hey, man, you're the only guy that'll just tell people what you do and don't like. I like that. I appreciate that, Charlie. I don't want to lie to you. I'm not going to be the guy that's like, oh, yeah, man, this is the greatest idea we've ever had. No, man, if it's a dumb idea, it's a dumb idea. That's why we don't do any of my ideas.

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I really appreciate everybody who's been rocking through with me with these Memorial Day tributes. Some of y'all have been appreciative of it. Some of y'all have been a little bit more quiet than usual. So I don't know if that means you're just not listening or you're like, I don't want to rain on his parade. Look, I know it's a somber thing to do. You're like, hey, man, I just want to listen to classic rock. But hey, there's nothing more rocking. Like, I'm going to tell you, you go overseas with most people, they'll be listening to country music. They'll listen to some rap music. But when you go outside the wire, the one thing we always listened to was rock. All right, my team leader, when we left the wire, we had a speaker in there just for us, so that way we could enjoy a little bit of music as we're riding down, trying to, you know, not die. And the thing that we always played was classic rock. Everybody picked their band. He'd create a whole playlist. He was a DJ back home. So AC/DC being mine, Motley Crue was my Gunners, and I want to say Def Leppard. No, it wasn't Def Leppard. Who was it? I think he was a big Queen guy, so we ended up getting a lot of Queen in that playlist, but that's classic rock, man. It used to be a thing that it wasn't a thing for soldiers, or it wasn't a thing that, you know, it was against the establishment. I'll tell you, the establishment with the military, we use it quite a bit.

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1: Can't stand the David Lee Roth purist. 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

0: This will be our final tribute to Memorial Day here on 107.5 The Power Loop, because at the end of the 11 o'clock, I say goodnight. And I just wanted to give, I put this one towards the end because World War II, not that it's not important, but some of these other ones that we've had have happened within the last 10, 15 years. And this one comes back. This is First Lieutenant Herman Sundstad. He served with Merrill's Marauders. He's from just Minnesota. It doesn't say where, but he was killed in Burma in action during the Battle of Mikitania in harsh jungle conditions. His remains are still unidentified for decades. And we have many heroes coming back from World War One and World War Two that still get identified to this day. But that doesn't mean they're any less important. These heroes did. They signed up. They said, I don't know where you're going to send me. I'm just going to do it. And that's what that first lieutenant did. So, sir, we salute you here on the Power Loon.
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9: I'm meteorologist Mace Michaels. A stray storm tonight, otherwise partly cloudy with lows in the upper 50s. More sunshine than clouds for tomorrow. Pretty warm, highs into the upper 80s, maybe a late day storm that could linger into tomorrow evening. Another slight storm chance on into Wednesday. High temps in the mid-80s. Live bands and lakeside vibes. Don't miss the Worthington Windsurfing and Music Festival coming up June 12th and 13th. It's 71 right now.
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0: There are some insane people out in this world, and I'm talking like truly insane. Not just like, hey, look, he's the evening guy here on the Power Loon insane, because that's a level of a tone. There's this girl. She's a Luigi Mangione fan. If you don't know the story, just Google it. I'm not going to get into that. That's not the point. The point of the story is she's like, I'd kill my own mom if she became a healthcare executive. You're like, what? What? What the heck is wrong with you? These are people we allow in polite society, too, by the way. She got to go up to the courthouse where they're doing this whole trial for this guy. And, you know, now she's going out there making these videos. And you're like, whew, man. I don't know what they're putting in the water, but whatever it is, I don't want any of that.
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12: I'm meteorologist Mace Michaels. A stray storm tonight, otherwise partly cloudy with lows in the upper 50s. More sunshine than clouds for tomorrow. Pretty warm. Highs into the upper 80s. Maybe a late day storm that could linger into tomorrow evening. Another slight storm chance on into Wednesday. High temps in the mid 80s. Live bands and lakeside vibes. 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It's 71 right now.

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0: All right, that's it for me. Slick here on the Power Loon. I just wanted to kind of go a little light tonight just because of all the heavy stuff that we were going. I hope you have a kick-ass rest of your night. We'll get into the weekend, get back to normal tomorrow. Till then, like I said, have a kick-ass rest of your night.
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12: I'm meteorologist Mace Michaels. A stray storm tonight, otherwise partly cloudy with lows in the upper 50s. More sunshine than clouds for tomorrow. Pretty warm. Highs into the upper 80s. Maybe a late day storm that could linger into tomorrow evening. Another slight storm chance on into Wednesday. High temps in the mid 80s. Live bands and lakeside vibes. 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
2: 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I also think there's a case to be made that a year ago in free agency, mistakes were made. They spent more cash than anyone, and they missed the playoffs, and it was a disappointing year. So I totally get that.
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5: I'm meteorologist Mace Michaels. A stray storm tonight, otherwise partly cloudy with lows in the upper 50s. More sunshine than clouds for tomorrow. Pretty warm, highs into the upper 80s, maybe a late day storm that could linger into tomorrow evening. Another slight storm chance on into Wednesday. High temps in the mid 80s. 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Don't miss the Worthington Windsurfing and Music Festival coming up June 12th and 13th. 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
1: I'm meteorologist Mace Michaels. A stray storm tonight, otherwise partly cloudy with lows in the upper 50s. More sunshine than clouds for tomorrow. Pretty warm. Highs into the upper 80s. Maybe a late day storm that could linger into tomorrow evening. Another slight storm chance on into Wednesday. High temps in the mid 80s. Live bands and lakeside vibes. Don't miss the Worthington Windsurfing and Music Festival coming up June 12th and 13th. 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
8: I'm meteorologist Mace Michaels. A stray storm tonight, otherwise partly cloudy, with lows in the upper 50s. More sunshine than clouds for tomorrow. Pretty warm. Highs into the upper 80s. Maybe a late-day storm that could linger into tomorrow evening. Another slight storm chance on into Wednesday. High temps in the mid-80s. Live bands and lakeside vibes. Don't miss the Worthington Windsurfing and Music Festival, coming up June 12th and 13th. Currently at 62 degrees.
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1: I'm meteorologist Mace Michaels. A stray storm tonight, otherwise partly cloudy with lows in the upper 50s. More sunshine than clouds for tomorrow. Pretty warm. Highs into the upper 80s. Maybe a late day storm that could linger into tomorrow evening. Another slight storm chance on into Wednesday. High temps in the mid 80s. Live bands and lakeside vibes. Don't miss the Worthington Windsurfing and Music Festival coming up June 12th and 13th. It's 60 right now.
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13: I'm meteorologist Mace Michaels. A stray storm tonight, otherwise partly cloudy with lows in the upper 50s. More sunshine than clouds for tomorrow. Pretty warm. Highs into the upper 80s. Maybe a late day storm that could linger into tomorrow evening. Another slight storm chance on into Wednesday. High temps in the mid 80s. Live bands and lakeside vibes. Don't miss the Worthington Windsurfing and Music Festival coming up June 12th and 13th. Currently, it's 59 degrees.
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1: I'm meteorologist Mace Michaels. A stray storm tonight, otherwise partly cloudy with lows in the upper 50s. More sunshine than clouds for tomorrow. Pretty warm. Highs into the upper 80s. Maybe a late day storm that could linger into tomorrow evening. Another slight storm chance on into Wednesday. High temps in the mid 80s. Live bands and lakeside vibes. Don't miss the Worthington Windsurfing and Music Festival coming up June 12th and 13th. Right now it's 58.
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13: I'm meteorologist Mace Michaels. A stray storm tonight, otherwise partly cloudy with lows in the upper 50s. More sunshine than clouds for tomorrow. Pretty warm. Highs into the upper 80s. Maybe a late day storm that could linger into tomorrow evening. Another slight storm chance on into Wednesday. High temps in the mid 80s. Live bands and lakeside vibes. Don't miss the Worthington Windsurfing and Music Festival coming up June 12th and 13th. Right now it's 58.
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1: Sunny and hot today. We're headed to 89 for a high this afternoon with a light east to southeast breeze only at around 5 to 10. Tonight, an isolated thunderstorm around or after midnight or low 55. Tomorrow, partly cloudy, 85 on Thursday, sunshine with a high right around 83. You do not want to miss the free Windsurfing Regatta and Music Festival June 12th and 13th in Worthington, Minnesota. Worthington, it is worth a look. I'm meteorologist Sean Cable. Temperature now 56.
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10: 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I'm Lindsay Brown, and at 5 Eyewitness News, we're digging through records, following the money, and exposing who's taking advantage of taxpayers. 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
11: Sunny and hot today. We're headed to 89 for a high this afternoon with a light east to southeast breeze only at around 5 to 10. Tonight, an isolated thunderstorm around or after midnight or low 55. Tomorrow, partly cloudy, 85 on Thursday, sunshine with a high right around 83. You do not want to miss the free windsurfing regatta and music festival June 12th and 13th in Worthington, Minnesota. Worthington, it is worth a look. I'm meteorologist Sean Cable. 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

0: Sunny and hot today. We're headed to 89 for a high this afternoon with a light east to southeast breeze only at around 5 to 10. Tonight, an isolated thunderstorm around or after midnight or low 55. Tomorrow, partly cloudy, 85 on Thursday, sunshine with a high right around 83. You do not want to miss the free Windsurfing Regatta and Music Festival June 12th and 13th in Worthington, Minnesota. Worthington, it is worth a look. I'm meteorologist Sean Cable. 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
5: Sunny and hot today. We're headed to 89 for a high this afternoon with a light east to southeast breeze only at around 5 to 10. Tonight, an isolated thunderstorm around or after midnight or low 55. Tomorrow, partly cloudy, 85 on Thursday, sunshine with a high right around 83. You do not want to miss the free Windsurfing Regatta and Music Festival June 12th and 13th in Worthington, Minnesota. Worthington, it is worth a look. I'm meteorologist Sean Cable. Temperature now 56.
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15: Sunny and hot today. We're headed to 89 for a high this afternoon with a light east to southeast breeze only at around 5 to 10. Tonight, an isolated thunderstorm around or after midnight or low 55. Tomorrow, partly cloudy, 85 on Thursday, sunshine with a high right around 83. You do not want to miss the free Windsurfing Regatta and Music Festival June 12th and 13th in Worthington, Minnesota. Worthington, it is worth a look. I'm meteorologist Sean Cable. 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

0: 107.5 The Power Loon. Miss you. Welcome back. The Rolling Stones there, showing for the best in classic rock. Good morning. Happy Tuesday, 6:05 at Zach and Mitch.
1: Yeah, we have another hot and steamy day underway.
0: Very steamy. Ho, ho, ho. Yeah, what do we get up to? 80, 88, 89? Flirting with 90?
1: Today, 90.
0: Oh, it's hitting 90.
1: Yeah, but you know, when I was driving home from up north yesterday, my temp in my vehicle said 92, 91. Yeah.
0: Gross. I mean, I know it's great for the people that do enjoy the very hot weather, like Noelle, where she enjoys the 100 degrees stuff. I don't know. It gets too much for me. You know what I mean?
1: I still got to find my summer clothes.
0: Oh.
1: In a bucket somewhere in the garage.
0: That's the best place to put them, man. Yeah, just throw them in a tote, toss them in there, have some mothballs in there so that the little critters don't get into them, or otherwise they're wearing your...
1: I got a lot of tomcats in my neighborhood. No critters going to be getting in there.
0: They're all named Tom?
1: Yep.
0: Wow. Okay.
1: Tom.
0: Hey, get over here. You get eight of them kind of hanging out to you.
1: Yep.
0: Well, how was your weekend, Mitchie?
1: It was pretty good. The worst part of the whole weekend was Wadena.
0: Oh, do go on.
1: They have so much road construction.
0: Okay.
1: Oh, my gosh. And, you know, I'm trying to do the speed limit. Then you got somebody riding your butt.
0: Yeah.
1: And that's when colorful words come out. Should I brake or should I not brake?
0: Right. What's my insurance like? Is it going to be mouthful to do it now?
1: Because we talked about that last week, you know.
0: Mm-hmm.
1: Stay in two-car
0: lengths. Two-car lengths ahead. Yeah. So. I guess some people weren't listening.
1: It was safe travels.
0: Well, good.
1: So, yeah.
0: I'm glad. Got to see some family.
1: Yep.
0: How about birds? Any burden?
1: Well, no. We just watch birds in her yard.
0: Okay.
1: But
0: fair enough.
1: I did get up this morning, and you know what I did?
0: What am I doing?
1: I was making hummingbird food.
0: What the heck? Getting ready for work. It's like, well.

0: Good weekend.
1: Good. I'm glad to hear.
0: Clankety clank.
1: Yeah, come on. What are you doing? Boom. Clank it in the morning. There we go. Now we're off to a good start here. Well, let's see. Coming up, I think we're gonna go over the caption craze here, Mitchie. We're gonna talk subtitles for a little bit. Are you a subtitle person?
0: I am now.
1: Okay, gotcha.
0: Used to irritate me.
1: There may be a reason for that, then.
0: Why do I want that on? Because my daughter, Cregan. She does that at night.
1: Fair.
0: When others are trying to sleep.
1: Okay, see, well, that may be a reason, but other people are saying maybe social media is to blame. Well, you can kind of just cast a stone and social media is to blame for most of our societal ilks.
0: Would you rather drink your coffee or throw something in your mouth for that caffeine fix?
1: I'd probably rather drink the coffee.
0: Okay, well, I got an interesting study, too.
1: All right, little pouches and captions. You're home for the best in classic rock. Here's Zeppelin on the Power Loon.

0: 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It's 107.5 The Power Loon. Good morning, Zach and Mitch. 6:16 here.
1: Now.
0: Yeah, I'm singing, man. I got my coffee in me. No pouches, but I got a cup of coffee, and I'm rolling in it, man. I'm rolling. I'm excited to go. You know why I'm so excited?
1: Why?
0: Because finally, yesterday, I was able to hear and see the ice cream truck around our neighborhood, Mitch.
1: You did?
0: I did.
1: I told you.
0: I know. I was just like laying there on the couch, just going through my phone, and then I kind of just hear
1: this weird stuff. Yes.
0: Yeah, and I'm like, oh, wait, hold on. Wait a minute. What's that? So I kind of like peek out, and I look around, and I'm like, oh, there she is. Now, I will be
1: honest.
0: Did
1: you run out?
0: Well, I had a moment with myself there where I was just like, do I need ice cream? Do I really need it? And I was like, I don't think I do, but
1: you scratched
0: I was
1: up
0: happy.
1: Some change.
0: I was happy enough just to see the truck and then see a bunch of kids go up and grab ice cream. I was like, you know what? That filled my cup. That's good. I'm all right. I don't need to go out there and get some sweets, but maybe next time I absolutely will because I regretted it as soon as it drove away. I was like,
1: It'll probably be around today.
0: I really should have gotten something. Yeah, I'll have to.
1: Because we're kissing 90 today.
0: I'll have to keep my ears peeled for the barking. The barking out there. Just
1: I
0: my
1: told
0: dogs are barking. You were right. You were right, Mitch. I shouldn't have second guessed you. Never leads to anything good. But I suppose we've got some a new craze here, Mitchie.
1: Yeah, I do this craze now because why not?
0: See, and now I always have. I've always been a subtitle person. But there's a new study out that says that on-screen captions, aka subtitles, have officially gone mainstream. Nearly half of all American viewers now keep subtitles turned on always or often. Yeah, I mean, for me, I just I don't know. I couldn't hear great a lot of the time, so I just
1: or like the actors or whatever your show, they're whispering, it's really low.
0: That is the worst part to me, honestly. And it seems that movies more and more are doing
1: that. I'm like, what?
0: Yeah. Well, and it'll go from like really, really loud to just
1: boisterous.
0: Now we're getting into the whispering. Yeah, it's just like, what's going on here? I'm just constantly having
1: eyes to the screen.
0: Right. And it's like, now I can get it.
1: I can actually say, yeah, I read.
0: Yeah, right. Exactly. Now, captions, of course, originally designed for the hearing impaired, but researchers found the trend is actually being driven by younger generations raised on TikTok and Instagram. Well, that's a weird sentence, raised on TikTok. Roughly 60% of viewers under the age of 34 use captions constantly, compared to just 27% of viewers over 65. It seems viewers prefer subtitles to better understand heavy accents, follow dialogue through poor audio.
1: Come on, people.
0: There you go. Or help them focus while multitasking.
1: What are they doing other than watching TV that they're multitasking?
0: I think it's the fiddling on your phone type thing. You know, that's why Netflix has their writers kind of reestablish the premise and what they're doing constantly, like every 10 minutes, so that people that are, you know, fiddling on their phone, or maybe they're in the other room cooking dinner or something, they can still kind of follow along. But they say 42% of Americans keep on the subtitles even when the sound is completely perfect. Well, you never know if it's going to be perfect. You know what I mean? I don't know. And sometimes there are things that I just miss, you know, if I don't have subtitles on, like the people having a conversation and then you'll see these asterisks pop up and it's like dog barking in the background. You're like, oh, yeah, there's a dog. Yeah, cool.
1: I suppose it was like last week or something. I went thrifting and I found a pair of Bose speakers.
0: Oh,
1: right?
0: Nice.
1: They're like the bigger computer ones.
0: Mm-hmm.
1: So I'm like plugged it up to my TV. I'm like, whoa, Nelly.
0: Game changer for you?
1: I can crank that TV up so loud. I don't need the reader.
0: Don't
1: thing
0: need the
1: on.
0: Subtitles? Okay,
1: that
0: all right.
1: Sounds so divine.
0: Fair enough. I don't know. I'll never stop using them. I do find, though, sometimes they do spoil like kind of what's going on. If the subtitles are slightly ahead of what's being said on screen, then you kind of get to that climactic part where they're about to reveal the big secret. It's like, I've got something to tell you. And then, you know, I Killed Jim pops up on the screen, but then there's like a minute of this, you know, back and forth, sizzling, you know, sort of eye contact and, you know, just keeping it, you know, beefing it up. And you're like, come on, get to it. You killed Jim. I know it. Like, subtitles already ruined it for me.
1: Or, you know, if the character swears on TV, I'll look down and I'll giggle.
0: Oh, see it typed out. Hey, he called him a fart face. There are sometimes too where I love how creative they get with trying to describe something. Where, you know, if somebody's, you know, laughing erratically, then sometimes it'll just put in like hyena laughing or something like that.
1: And or a wheezing laugh.
0: Right, right. You're like, okay, all right, there you go. That's one way to describe it.
1: Yeah, so I mean, I use it, you use it.
0: I'm all for it. Yeah, always will be.
1: Yeah.
0: Subtitles are king.
1: And, you know, caffeine pouches, you say no, you'd rather just drink your liquid.
0: I'd rather just drink coffee, yeah.
1: Well, you know, I have Golly. They're gummies.
0: Golly. It's oh, sure.
1: It's called Now You See Me.
0: The gummies called that?
1: Uh-huh.
0: Okay.
1: It's energy caffeine induced.
0: Oh, sure.
1: So I pop two of those in the morning. I'm good to go. I'm like, why am I still drinking coffee?
0: Okay, yeah.
1: But a growing number of teenagers and young adults are ditching energy drinks and coffee in favor of high-dose caffeine pouches.
0: Oh, these things. Okay, yeah.
1: These are a lot like tobacco-free nicotine pouches. Now, they're small, flavored packets placed between the lips and the gum to deliver a quick burst of energy.
0: Mm.
1: So instead of nicotine, they deliver a highly concentrated and discreet blast of caffeine to the system, making them easy to use for gyms, offices, and classrooms.
0: Yeah, sure.
1: We just like to spill our coffee.
0: Right, right, yeah. Exactly.
1: I don't think it would be the same.
0: I don't think it would be either. And I guess this is kind of just growing trend that you see, like, you know, once they, you know, Zins or whatever, those, you know, nicotine pouches, mm-hmm. like those kind of really took off. And then, yeah, you kind of start seeing the safer, quote unquote, alternatives that don't have anything to do with, you know, tobacco or nicotine. But I don't know. For me, it seems like it's marching very close into that, like marketing the kids territory kind
1: yes.
0: of thing. You know what I mean?
1: Oh, yeah.
0: I mean, they're so very similar where it's like, I mean, you look at a caffeine pouch versus like a nicotine pouch and they're essentially the same. And then, yeah, you get like the different types of flavors or whatever for caffeine pouches.
1: Yeah,
0: and
1: I'll just take my vitamins.
0: Yeah, they're, well, that's lame, Mitch.
1: What?
0: Vitamins, you can't have a bump in the bottom of your lip with vitamin C capsule.
1: I just
0: capsule
1: pretend
0: in there.
1: I'm eating candy.
0: Oh, there you go. Yeah.
1: Mine are all gummies.
0: That's one way to go.
1: Gummies, yum.
0: Man, just got to go back to the old school Flintstone vitamins, man. Oh, man.
1: I like the St. Joseph's Children's aspirin.
0: Really?
1: Yeah, the little pink thing.
0: Oh, yeah. Okay.
1: Yeah.
0: Now I know what you mean. Yeah, those are basically.
1: Oh, man.
0: Like
1: my mom, where'd the children's vitamins go or aspirin go? And I'm just like, you know, I already ate the whole
0: bottle.
1: You're just
0: eating a handful.
1: I just ate it because they tasted so gosh darn
0: good. I'm never going to have a headache again, Ma. We got more music forecast next.
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1: Powerloon weather all week. It's going to be steamy and warm, but for today, we could see some showers and thunderstorms. A high of 90, chance of showers and thunderstorms rolls into our overnight as well, and low of 56. For tomorrow, sun and 86. Currently, it's 57.
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1: It is Mitch and Zach. Good morning to you. You're home for the best in classic rock. Here is Journey on the Powerloon.

0: It's Journey 107.5, the Power Loon, just the same way. Morning, Zach and Mitch. And yesterday morning, around 7 a.m., was our kickoff to our countdown to America's 250th. That's
1: wow.
0: Right, a quarter millennium, man. So now through the 4th of July, we are counting down with our morning pledges. So every weekday and Saturday at 7 here on the Power Loon, we'll air Pledge of Allegiance messages from members of our community, listeners, and area youth as well. So we'll have one coming up for you in about a half hour. Oh, they're so cute, especially when you get the little kids doing it, man. So join us. This Monday through Saturday, 7 a.m., counting down to America's 250th. Another pledge coming up from you soon this morning. But with 6:32, it's time to keep you up to date on all things a-happening. It's the Power Loon Headlines brought to you by E.L. Menck Jewelers.
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3: From the Brainerd Now Newsroom, I'm Tess Taylor. Authorities are investigating a deadly weekend crash in Castle Rock Township. That collision happened Sunday afternoon on Highway 3 near 225th Street. The Minnesota State Patrol officials say a Ford Fusion struck a Chevy Suburban head-on. The 19-year-old passenger in the Ford was killed and has been identified as Aiden Castle. Authorities say that alcohol may have been a factor in the crash. Both drivers were taken to a nearby hospital with non-life-threatening injuries. A Moorhead couple are facing criminal offenses after their young daughter is accused of handing out THC gummies at school. Martin and Amanda Hulst have been charged with aggravated sale of a controlled substance, aggravated possession of a controlled substance, and drug possession. Police say on May 18th, several students became sick after they claimed that they ate sour strips from the suspect's daughter. One youngster told detectives that the girl's father also was supplying her with vape cartridges to sell and then would give the proceeds to her father. Police conducted a raid at the home of the Hulsts and found THC products, 600 grams of mushrooms that cause hallucinations, and a large amount of cash. And a World War II-era tank is getting a new home in central Minnesota. The M3A1 Stuart tank from the Brainerd Armory has been moved to the Minnesota Military and Veterans Museum at Camp Ripley. Museum officials say the tank will be featured in a new World War II gallery inside the facility. They say the tank represents an important part of Minnesota's military history, especially tied to soldiers from the Brainerd area. The museum plans to open its new building later on this year. From the Brainerd Now Newsroom, I'm Tess Taylor.
0: Thank you, Tess. 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
0: Starting off with Minnesota sports, the Twins had their four-game winning streak snapped with a 3-1 loss to the Chicago White Sox at Wright Field. Brooks Lee homered in the first inning to drive in Minnesota's only run, while Sebi Matthews was charged with his second loss after allowing 3 runs on 5 hits in 6 innings. Twins remained in third place in the AL Central, 26-28. Sending Joe Ryan to the mound against the Sox tonight. Vikings kick off their first week of organized team activities from TCO Performance Center today. Vikings will have 3 weeks of optional practices during the offseason ahead of mandatory minicamp in June. The Purple will hold practices today, tomorrow, and on Thursday this week. Look at the playoffs here. Eastern Conference champs have been crowned, and one team has locked up its place in the NBA Finals. The New York Knicks trampled the Cleveland Cavaliers 130-93 in Game 4, completing the sweep, locking up their spot in the finals for the first time since 1999. Playoff action continues with the Oklahoma City Thunder playing host to the San Antonio Spurs in Game 5 of the Western Conference Finals. Best of 7 series tied up at 2 wins apiece. Lakers begun to reshape their front office during their offseason. ESPN reporting that Los Angeles is hiring Rohan Ramadas as an assistant general manager under president and GM Rob Pelinka. Ramadas spent the last year as a vice president of strategy and operations for the New Orleans Pelicans after originally joining the team in September 2024. He has been described as a literal rocket scientist and implemented AI and coded models to aid the front office in New Orleans. Lakers also plan to hire an additional assistant GM to overlook pro scouting, draft scouting, and player development. And the NCAA baseball tournament bracket was unveiled Monday. UCLA is the number one overall seed after winning its first Big Ten tournament over the weekend. The Bruins are one of the 16 teams that will host double elimination regional rounds, which begin on Friday. The field will eventually be whittled down to the eight teams that will play in the College World Series, which begins June 12th in Omaha. And that's been a look at your Power Loon Sports.
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14: Power Loon weather, we do have a slight possibility of showers and thunderstorms. That's going to last into tonight. Sunny and hot otherwise for today and 90. Tonight, overnight 56. Tomorrow, sun and 86. Currently 57.
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14: Hey, if you know a redhead today, look out. It's World Redhead Day.
0: Oh, boy.
14: We got one of them. It's Mitch and Zach. You're home for the best in classic rock. Here's Van Halen on the Power Loon.

0: Testify. 107.5 The Power Loon. There's Boston at your home for the best in classic rock. Morning. It's a Tuesday. I almost said Monday.
1: Ooh.
0: Not quite. Nope. It's the two day of the week. Tuesday.
1: That's okay if you say Monday, then you realize, oh, I just shortened the week for me.
0: Right. Yeah. Right. Yeah, there you go. We got 6:51 on the clock and an upgrade to the Loon Look Store over at theloon.com.
1: What happened? What'd you do?
0: Well, we got some new designs up there for the folks, some old favorites up there as well, a special shirt commemorating America's 250th, and we decided to throw up some koozies and tumblers up there. Oh, yeah.
1: Really?
0: Oh, yeah, yeah. You can get your... keep your hand toasty warm as you're knocking back a cold one. So you can find all those over at theloon.com and just click on the Loon Look Store and get yourself swagged up for the summer, as the kids say. And we'll mail it right to your door there as well. So couldn't make it any easier for you.
1: Sweet.
0: Yeah, different designs. Any color that you want to pick, hey, man, it's all right up there for you at theloon.com. But otherwise, what do we got here, Mitchie? What do we got?
1: All right. So your brothers, we're going to go into the left-hand, right-hand thing.
0: Oh, okay. Gotcha. Yeah, yeah.
1: So out of your family.
0: Out of my family, everybody is right-handed except my father was left-handed.
1: Okay.
0: Uh-huh.
1: So in my family, eight of us, I want to say two of us are right-handed. That's my siblings.
0: Really?
1: And I want to say maybe my daughters are both left-handed.
0: Really? Yeah. That's a lot of left-handers.
1: Yeah.
0: Oh, man. Okay.
1: But so this year it says science made you right-handed. Huh?
0: Oh, well.
1: Not in my family. They say about 90% of humans are right-handed. And now scientists think they know why.
0: Okay. All
1: yeah.
0: right.
1: You ready for this? A major new study compared hand preferences across more than 2,000 primates from 41 species.
0: Okay.
1: So unlike humans, most primates don't strongly favor one hand across their whole species. Some lean left, some lean right, and many show no clear pattern at all.
0: Okay, more or less ambidextrous.
1: Yep, gotcha. So humans stand out as a major exception. Why do we gotta be different? Scientists think two big changes in human evolution, upright walking and growing larger brains, may explain why most people are right-handed.
0: Okay, growing brains and walking upright. What's the correlation between right-handed though?
1: That's what having a larger brain
0: makes you right-handed. Okay,
1: the idea that walking upright freed our hands for tasks to use like tools, encouraging individuals to specialize. Later, as human brains grew larger, that preference tipped strongly toward the right hand across the whole population.
0: Okay. I don't know. This seems a little fishy to me, man.
1: But I remember, especially growing up in my family, if one of us was using our left hand, they would take it and put it in the right hand.
0: Ah, see, that was the same way with my dad growing up, where he would get chastised, if you will, for using his left hand and had because he could write with his right hand, but I mean he preferred the left because he was left-handed. You know what I mean?
1: And if you use your other hand, I'm writing my name.
0: Ooh.
1: Isn't that pretty?
0: It's
1: tough.
0: It's legible. Yeah, yeah.
1: Because I went slow and big.
0: Yeah. It is rough. Yeah, I try to do that sometimes too. Where it's like I wonder if I can. Nope. I can't do anything with this left hand. I guess.
1: So I'm like, I'm wondering if the left side of my brain is like this. How much haven't I tapped into on that side?
0: Maybe you got to gallivant over that left side of the brain, Mitchie.
1: How do we do that?
0: Take a little peek in. I don't know. Psychedelics, I think? No, I'm not really sure. I don't know, man. But weird. So bigger brains made the right-handed preference more pronounced.
1: Yeah.
0: Okay. All right. Well, I guess I wouldn't say that science did that then. It's kind of what the headline made it seem. Science made you right-handed. It's like, well, it seems that just... I don't know, not walking
1: at
0: all
1: fours.
0: Can
1: I just tell you the story? I didn't write it.
0: All right, fair enough, Mitch. All right, whatever.
1: The other funny thing about lefties is my sister is an exception. They don't write very good.
0: Oh, really?
1: Yeah.
0: Okay. You saying that about all lefties, Mitch?
1: Well, mainly in my family.
0: Well, apparently, your family seems to be the huge outlier here. I mean, what, out of eight, you said two were right-handed?
1: That's insane. I wish I could remember who the other one. It might be my younger brother.
0: That's so many, man.
1: Yeah.
0: It's weird. Does that mean you all have smaller brains and walk on all fours? Is that what that means?
1: I wouldn't put it past my family.
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1: Power Loon weather, a chance of showers and thunderstorms. A slight possibility for this afternoon, 30% chance for tonight. Otherwise, sunny, hot, and 90. Overnight, we'll hit 56, and for tomorrow, sun and 86. Currently, it's 58.
0: 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Until then, we got Steve Miller.

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0: 107.5 The Power Loon, your home for the best in classic rock. China Grove from the Doobie Brothers to kick off 7 o'clock, and good morning to you. How goes it, Zach and Mitch, 707? Mitch, you're kind of like staring off into space over there. Is everything okay, girl?
1: Remember when last week, whatever week it was, you couldn't say the one male body part?
0: Yes. It's not that I couldn't.
1: But this one has the female body part, so I'm trying to think of words to call it.
0: Maybe off mic we can go through a few different iterations.
1: I got one.
0: You can get a little creative with that. Yeah, some weird news coming up. It looks like that Minnesota has made it a couple times here, Mitch. We're getting a little crazy over the weekend, apparently.
1: Crazy Minnesota.
0: Yeah, baby.
1: Well, wait till you hear about this one lady, what she tried to smuggle inside of a jail.
0: Classic.
1: You can about imagine where she put it.
0: Right. Where are you going to? Yeah, the old prison wallet. We have some tickets going out as well here pretty soon to Rock the Lantern for a Cure. It's already going to be a week from Saturday out of the Green Lantern.
1: Dang.
0: I know, right? Time goes by quick, especially when you're having fun. And more fun to be had that night as we rock out with King's Ransom and The Hype. All for a good cause, raising funds for lymphoma and leukemia research. Mm-hmm. So I got a pair going out at about 7:20 this morning. Logan will have another pair for you this afternoon.

0: 107.5 in Power Loon, your home for the best in classic rock. Any money? What's shaking? Morning to you. It's a Tuesday. Well, May 26th already, huh?
1: I know. Did it just start like, a few days ago?
0: Yesterday, it feels like.
1: I know. Yeah.
0: Boom, boom, she's gone. But
2: and the weather has met us.
0: That it has, yeah. Returns, and yeah, just in looking ahead to this entire week, holy moly. I mean, but we're not dipping below, like we don't have highs below 80s or anything at all this week, do we?
1: I didn't look that far ahead since she likes to change a lot.
0: I only have it through Friday.
1: Yeah, we're in the 80s.
0: Oh, all the way through Friday. Summer is here.
1: You know what? And if you're crabby, take your shoes off and go walking in some grass.
0: No, there you go.
1: I'd be like, get over the crabbiness.
0: That's all you got to do. Just take your shoes off and walk in the grass, and you're good.
1: I go find some moss.
0: Ooh,
1: I have some next to my house.
0: Oh, gotcha. What do you do with that moss?
1: I just stand out. It feels so nice.
0: Fair enough.
1: Yeah.
0: Kind of.
1: I ground myself.
0: There you go. Get the vibes, the chakras all aligned, the feng shui in your mossy backyard. All right.
1: Stand on my head and all that other stuff.
0: Can you do that? Actually, can you stand on your head?
1: Oh yeah.
0: What really? You can.
1: It's not hard to do.
0: You must have a flat head then. All right. I never really tried to, I guess. I tried to do the handstands. I tried doing that, but yeah, that never went out well. Mm-hmm. I always had to just be right up next to a wall.
1: We'll see if my right shoulder will let me do that.
0: Oh, man. Yeah, the shoulders. Yeah, I probably wouldn't be able to pull one of those off anytime soon. Well, we got some weird news that we got to get into before we give away those Rock the Lantern for the Cure tickets. Now, this one you might have heard in the news already, but it's from Moorhead, and we've got a couple facing criminal offenses after their young daughter is accused of handing out THC gummies at school. Hoo-wee. Martin and Amanda Hulse, they have been charged with aggravated sale of a controlled substance, aggravated possession of a controlled substance, and drug possession. Police say that several students became sick after they claimed that they ate sour strips from the suspect's daughter in Moorhead. Just trying to be nice, giving some candy to your classmates, and the next thing you know,
1: I'd do that.
0: Everyone's like, I got funnings over there. One youngster told detectives that the girl's father also was supplying her with vape cartridges to sell and then would give the proceeds to her father. Well, it's always nice seeing a family business, you know, coming up. Police conducted a raid at the home of the Hulse and found THC products, 600 grams of mushrooms that cause hallucinations, and a large amount of cash as well. Oh, man. Yeah.
1: Sure, that's not a Fargo story.
0: Right? Straight from Moorhead, Minnesota, man.
1: We have another silly Minnesota one.
0: Oh, yeah. Yeah, that one gets it. That one is pretty crazy. But this one, I mean, you gotta keep that stuff out of reach of children. You know what I mean? Keep it under lock and key. I mean, it looks pretty dang similar. I mean.
1: Well, I thought, here's the thing. I thought, well, how old is this schoolgirl?
0: That's kind of what I was thinking,
1: yeah.
0: too. Yeah, yeah.
1: But one youngster told the detectives that the girl's father was also supplying her with vape cartridges.
0: Yeah.
1: So when you think of a youngster, I'd think at least 12 and under.
0: Well, yeah, yeah.
1: Right?
0: When I hear youngster, yeah, yeah, then I'm thinking like elementary or middle school. But this, I mean, I would assume it'd have to be at least early high school if kids are vaping, unless they started like in like middle school, I guess.
1: The stuff kids know these days.
0: That's

0: Totally fair. Yeah, I don't know. And I think back to all the things that I hid from my parents. I'm like, well, I guess I wouldn't put it past them. There was actually, and this did happen, I want to say 4 years ago, I think. Let's see. She's 15 now. Yeah, it was when she was 11. My niece got in trouble because she was, vaping in the girls' bathroom. Mm-hmm. And, yeah, she was in middle school. I'm like, are you kidding me right now? Oh, my gosh. Yes, I just kind of shook my head.
1: Did one of the friends snark?
0: I actually don't know how that happened. He probably had somebody narking on him. Because it's not like it leaves a smell or anything. I mean, it wasn't like, trying to sneak a cigarette.
1: 11.
0: In the background. Yeah, but 11. I was like, come on. What are you doing? But, I don't know.
1: Yeah.
0: Kids these days, Mitch.
1: Oh, what about this lady's parents? What are they thinking? Wait till you hear this story. Monique Machadi, 48, faces a felony charges for attempting to smuggle contraband into a correctional facility after hiding a stolen bottle of Cupcake Vineyard's Pinot Grigio wine inside of her cookie.
0: Oh my golly. I know. We're both kind of doing the same thing.
1: Looking at my water bottle.
0: That bottle. It'd be bigger.
1: Bigger than that.
0: Yeah. With a cork on it.
1: What the heck?
0: Who?
1: The Grand Traverse woman was arrested May 10th for trespassing at a CVS pharmacy. She was previously banned for visiting. Police say Machadi stole wine and consumed it in the store bathroom before being hospitalized for high intoxication.
0: Good Lord.
1: She returned to CVS the next day to steal another bottle. And during a jail booking, correction staff discovered the concealed wine during a routine search.
0: Yikes.
1: The unopened screw-top container was intact when removed and later destroyed due to biohazard concerns. What she got up there was my first thought. Machadi was being held on $6,000 bond and faces additional probation violation charges. Her criminal history includes convictions for unarmed robbery and credit card theft.
0: Good golly. Wow. Okay. Just going for it.
1: I mean,
0: the dedication. The sheer tyranny of will.
1: I have the visual in my head, and it's not very pleasant.
0: I know. So do I. I don't want to be thinking about that, but she's like, well,
1: if she has kids, they must have just fell out of that. Fell out of that cookie. Right?
0: Done. Yeah. Maybe. I don't know. I'm not casting aspersions here, Mitch. I don't want to get into
1: trouble,
0: holy moly. Well, just the conviction.
1: I can't get out of my head now.
0: Oh, my goodness, man. Well, back to Minnesota for this one. We're heading to a 37-year-old St. Paul man. He faces charges after a toddler pulled a loaded handgun from a diaper bag during a traffic stop. Baby stays strapped there, Mitch. Police initially stopped the man for not wearing a seatbelt, and then officers discovered he lacked a driver's license and then had some outstanding warrants. There you go. There were three children under the age of three sat in the back seat. One child climbed into the diaper bag to get tissues for the crying sibling and then came out with a gun instead. I guess. Officer instructed the child to put the weapon down and recovered it safely. Good going there. Firearm contained 6 rounds in the magazine, but none in the chamber. Man told police he carried the gun for protection due to death threats and placed it near the diaper bag when pulled over. Probably wanted to find a better place for it. Faces gross misdemeanor charges for child endangerment by firearm access and carrying a pistol without a permit. Bail set at $5,000.
1: Wow.
0: Yeah.
1: Lady with cupcake wine,
0: wine.
1: Gets 6. He gets 5.
0: And just $5,000, for a 3-year-old holding a gun.
1: I feel like that one there should be more.
0: I kind of feel, feel like that as well.
1: It could have went wrong in so many ways.
0: Oh, it could have gone way, way, way wrong. But, yeah, just lucky that it didn't. But, well, now I've just got that picture in my head, which I think is a better picture than the lady trying to hide the bottle of wine.
1: Hey, the lady's cookie is a superhero.
0: There's just a 3-year-old hanging out with just akimbo in it right now, like, yeah, trying to pull us over, man. Yeah. But I'm just glad that everybody's safe, so that's nice. At least didn't have a bad ending to that story, besides the guy getting $5,000 bail and probably in a decent amount of trouble.
1: But. Hey, can I do this dumb story quick?
0: Yeah, sure. Is it about suckers?
1: Nope.
0: No.
1: Nope. All right. I saw the picture of this. I'm like, what a dummy. A Wisconsin motorist learned an expensive lesson after physically removing a road closed barrier, driving into the fresh concrete. The incident occurred at the I-41-894 US 45 and National Avenue interchanges in West Allis, just outside of Milwaukee. The driver's pickup sank into the newly poured concrete that construction crews had been protecting with a barricade. Wow.
0: What do you think was going to happen?
1: Yep.
0: Okay, so he just like, all right, road's closed, but I need to
1: I need
0: through.
1: To go that way.
0: Right, so take the barricade out, drive through this. Well, oh, this is a little slippery. Oh, and sinking
1: and
0: right in.
1: The crews placed barricades and sign all over.
0: Oh, yeah.
1: And, you know, it was sectioned off.
0: Oh, yeah, yeah. They did their job.
1: What a dummy.
0: Yeah, yeah, absolutely. I don't know what he thought was going to happen, but he's probably finding a way to blame it on somebody
1: Hopefully,
0: else, I'd imagine.
1: It doesn't state it, but I hope the guy got fined.
0: Oh, yeah, I hope so, too. Yeah.
1: Come on, Wisconsin, do your thing.
0: Give him something, man.
1: Minnesota's got you beat today.
0: They're right, yeah, yeah. Wisconsin, come on. No, Florida men either, not in the news either. So
1: that's been a hot minute for Florida.
0: I know. Wow. It has. They're kind of taking it easy, man. I don't know what's going on. But speaking of taking it easy, or maybe not, maybe doing a whole lot of rocking, which is exactly what we're going to be doing at Rock the Lantern for a Cure. Got a pair of tickets that we got to give away here. You've been entering in on the Power Loon mobile app powered by Hilltop Camper and RV, and let's see if it paid off. Mitch, can I get a little drum roll from me over there? Yeah, there you go. We've got Rachel Jensen of Isle who will be out with us. Got a pair of tickets to Rock the Lantern for
1: us. There I go with the nicknames.
0: Oh, Rach. I hope she doesn't mind, but, well, free pair of tickets. So
1: what was her last name?
0: Jensen.
1: Jensen. Okay.
0: Yeah, Rach Jens.
1: I'm going to interrupt it like I always do.
0: Yeah, that's classic Mitch there.
1: I know.
0: But it's okay because tickets going out to Rachel. We got another pair going out at 2:20 this afternoon and one more pair going out tomorrow morning at 7:20. So get yourself entered on the Power Loon mobile app. We could be announcing your name tomorrow. But shout out to Rachel. Got your tickets here at the studio. Boy, we got some more music forecast coming next.
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1: Girl? Well, it's going to be a sunny and hot day today. Yeah, we do have a chance of showers and thunderstorms. That'll start this afternoon. That's going to go into tonight. So 20% of that today and then tonight increases to a 30% chance. Otherwise, overnight 56. Then we got sunshine all the way through the rest of Friday. 86 for Wednesday and Thursday 83. Ooh. Currently, we jumped up to 65.
0: Very nice. Birthdays anniversary is coming up at 7:45 with large free two-topping pizza to Papa Murphy's. 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You can call or text us up, 218-829-1075.
1: Good morning from Mitch and Zach. You're on for the best in classic rock. Here is John Mellencamp on the Powerloon.

0: 107.5 The Power Lunatic Show for the best in classic rock. There's the Authority song from John Mellencamp. Good morning to ya. It's Zach and Mitch hanging out on a Tuesday.
1: Another hot, steamy day in the BLA.
0: I know, man. 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
0: 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But we got 7:36 here. 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
4: From the Brainerd Now Newsroom, I'm Tess Taylor. Authorities are investigating a deadly weekend crash in Castle Rock Township. That collision happened Sunday afternoon on Highway 3 near 225th Street. The Minnesota State Patrol officials say a Ford Fusion struck a Chevy Suburban head-on. The 19-year-old passenger in the Ford was killed and has been identified as Aiden Castle. Authorities say that alcohol may have been a factor in the crash. Both drivers were taken to a nearby hospital with non-life-threatening injuries. A Moorhead couple are facing criminal offenses after their young daughter is accused of handing out THC gummies at school. Martin and Amanda Hulst have been charged with aggravated sale of a controlled substance, aggravated possession of a controlled substance, and drug possession. Police say on May 18th, several students became sick after they claimed that they ate sour strips from the suspect's daughter. One youngster told detectives that the girl's father also was supplying her with vape cartridges to sell and then would give the proceeds to her father. Police conducted a raid at the home of the Hulsts and found THC products, 600 grams of mushrooms that cause hallucinations, and a large amount of cash. And a World War II-era tank is getting a new home in central Minnesota. The M3A1 Stuart tank from the Brainerd Armory has been moved to the Minnesota Military and Veterans Museum at Camp Ripley. Museum officials say the tank will be featured in a new World War II gallery inside the facility. They say the tank represents an important part of Minnesota's military history, especially tied to soldiers from the Brainerd area. The museum plans to open its new building later on this year. From the Brainerd Now Newsroom, I'm Tess Taylor.
0: Thank you, Tess. 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
0: Well, the Minnesota Twins had their four-game winning streak snapped, a 3-1 loss to the Chicago White Sox at Wright Field. Brooks Lee homered in the first inning, driving in Minnesota's only run, while Zebby Matthews was charged with his second loss after allowing three runs on five hits and six innings. Twins remain in third place in the AL Central, 26-28. They send Joe Ryan to the mound against the Sox tonight. Vikings kick off their first week of organized team activities from TCO Performance Center today. Vikings will have 3 weeks of optional practices during the offseason ahead of mandatory minicamp in June. The Purple will hold practices today, tomorrow, and on Thursday this week. Looking at the playoffs, Eastern Conference champs have been crowned, and one team has locked up its place in the NBA Finals. The New York Knicks trampled the Cleveland Cavaliers 130-93 in Game 4 to complete the sweep, lock up their spot in the Finals for the first time since 1999. Playoff action continues, though, with the Oklahoma City Thunder playing host to the San Antonio Spurs in Game 5. Best of seven series is tied up at 2 wins apiece. Lakers have begun to reshape their front office during their offseason. ESPN is reporting that Los Angeles is hiring Rohan Ramadas as an assistant general manager under president and GM Rob Pelinka. Ramadas spent the last year as a vice president of strategy and operations for the New Orleans Pelicans after originally joining the team in September of 2024. He's been described as a literal rocket scientist and implemented AI and coded models to aid the front office in New Orleans. Lakers also plan to hire an additional assistant GM to overlook pro scouting, draft scouting, and player development. And the NCAA baseball tournament bracket unveiled yesterday. UCLA is the number one overall seed after winning its first Big Ten tournament over the weekend. The Bruins are one of 16 teams that will host double elimination regional rounds, which begin Friday. The field will eventually be whittled down to the 8 teams that will play in the College World Series, which begins June 12th in Omaha. And that's been a look at your Power Loon Sports.
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1: Powerloon weather, Zach. Yeah. The record for this day was set in 2018 with a record high of 92.
0: Oh.
1: Do you think maybe we'll surpass that today?
0: Maybe.
1: Who knows? We do have a possibility of showers and thunderstorms today. Otherwise, sunny and hot and 90. Going to have showers and thunderstorms rolling in tonight with a low of 56. And tomorrow, 86 with lots of sunshine. Currently 65.
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0: 107.5 The Power Loon. There's a Who with a squeeze box on a Tuesday morning, May 26th. Mitch, what happened on this
1: Tuesday
0: day in history?
1: What on this day, 1937, the San Francisco Bay's Golden Gate Bridge opens. Have you ever been there?
0: Oh, I have not, no.
1: Yes. 1979, John Belushi and Dan Aykroyd made their final appearances as regular cast members of Saturday Night Live. Mm. That was some good stuff. 1969, John Lennon and Yoko Ono began their Bed in for Peace in a room at the Queen Elizabeth Hotel in Montreal, Canada. During the event, they recorded the song Give Peace a Chance. 2000, Tommy Lee served 5 days in jail for violating his probation by drinking some alcohol.
0: Ooh.
1: 2002, the Osbournes reality TV show made its debut in the United Kingdom.
0: Ah.
1: And in 2017, Soundgarden frontman Chris Cornell was buried at the Hollywood Forever Cemetery in Los Angeles.
0: Man, rest in peace. Cornell, one of the, oh, I miss that voice, man.
1: Mm-hmm.
0: Oh, I miss it. Well, in some birthdays here, we'll take a peek at some famous folk. We got quite a few rockers here. We got Stevie Nicks, celebrating 78 this morning. I know Noelle is very happy about that. Lenny Kravitz celebrating 62 years old. We've got a OG drummer from the Guess Who, Gary Peterson, who's celebrating 81. And we've got Bobcat Goldthwait, who's celebrating 64. Yeah, Bobcat kind of grew on me. I originally did not like his stand-up just because I didn't like the funny voice he did, but it kind of grew on me.
1: I loved it.
0: It was,
1: I still do that.
0: I was just like, yeah, I don't know about that. But yeah, it grew on me. And then, of course, you know, Police Academy, you get through that, and you're like, all right, Bobcat, you ain't such a bad guy. But in some local birthdays here, we've got one here. We got Ricky Kern, who is celebrating 65 years old today. And Ricky,
1: by default, he wins the pizza.
0: Ex facto, Ricky, you get the pizza for this morning. So get a hold of us and celebrate accordingly with a pizza pie. But we'll get back into it, and we will celebrate another birthday here. 78, Stevie Nicks. A great tune here for you this morning. It is Gypsy on the Power Loon.

0: 107.5 The Power Loon. Happy birthday, Stevie. There's some Fleetwood Mac for you this morning. Gypsy at 7:54. Happy Tuesday. And about 30 seconds ago, Mitch just looked at me and says, Tony Hawk, MMA. And right. I have never been more curious in my entire life. Is Tony stepping into the ring? What are we doing here? Huh?
1: No, not stepping into the ring. Skating legend Tony Hawk can't be doing backflips and shove-its on a board at his tender age of 58.
0: Ah.
1: So he's decided to invest in some really kicking and shoving.
0: No way.
1: See where we're going? Hawk is one of the investors of a new MMA league headed up by former Strikeforce and Bellator CEO Scott Coker. Okay. The new venture plans to launch in 2027.
0: Okay, gotcha. So he's just investing in a, mm-hmm. in a new MMA. Okay, all right. Because yeah, I just imagined him. Yeah, kind of just putting some gloves on and being like, all right, let's do it, man. Let's get in there.
1: I mean, he's only 58, and he's thinking to himself, how much longer can I do this?
0: Yeah, I mean, he's still pretty. I mean, it's Tony Hawk. You know,
1: yeah.
0: I mean, he's great, one of the greatest skaters of all time, dude. And and he was also what I loved about him too is he was a huge proponent of safety as well. You know, kind of at a time where you wanted to look cool while you were skating. You know, yeah. So you didn't wear any protection or anything like that. But no, not Tony.
1: He changed it up.
0: Oh yeah, yeah. Like he would. I mean, even
1: elbow
0: if he's
1: pads,
0: just spending 15 minutes outside, then yeah, helmet, elbow, knee yep. pads. He's all good to go, man. And yeah, he can still kind of rip and tear it up. It is odd though, because you know you kind of think back to Tony Hawk at the X Games when he did like the first televised 900 or something like that, which just completely blew everybody's minds. It's like, whoa, never seen anybody do that on a board before. But now you've got like 12 and 13 year olds that are basically just doing that as they're starting off.
1: And I think it's awesome.
0: It's like, holy moly!
1: So just imagine his influence on the younger generation of MMA.
0: Oh yeah.
1: I mean, jiu-jitsu, karate, I think all those things are going to explode for the younger.
0: Maybe. I mean, I would absolutely. I mean, it's like, yeah, Tony Hawk, MMA. It's like, yeah, I'm in.
1: Let's go.
0: I'll support my man. Yeah, yeah. As long as he doesn't step into the ring, because, yeah, it's like, I don't know if I can skate anymore at 58, but, hey, I'll definitely, let me fight that 6'3", 250-pound man and see how that goes. Like, I don't know about that one, Tony. Nah. Just stay behind the scenes. Let your money do the talking.
1: And we're lovers, not fighters. We would never hop in the ring.
0: No, God, no. I'd just be like, okay, yep. It's all you. It's all right. I'm going to get out of here. I'm going to go hit the craft table, get a ham sandwich, and you just have yourself a good day, sir. Bye-bye. Well, we got 8 o'clock coming. More music and a forecast next.
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1: Power Loon weather, lots of sun and hot. High of 90. We do have a slight possibility of showers and thunderstorms this afternoon. We're going to have more of that tonight. Increase to around a 30% chance in 56. Tomorrow, sun 86. Right now, 67.
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0: I certainly was in the right.
1: Yeah, it's definitely like he's cruising for cruising.
2: Yeah. 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
3: Of course, Pink Floyd's going to be in the music news coming up shortly. Music and entertainment.
2: Yes, yes. As we honor Dick Perry, heard a little bit from him in there, and Money, and a lot of other tunes. You know, Us and Them, Shine On. Just his saxophone work just brought a whole new level to
3: sound
2: things.
3: To it. Yes.
2: Yeah. So we'll be honoring him in just a little bit in our rock and roll and entertainment news as well. You know, we were kind of talking last week with the digital Oz, digital Ozzy, we should say, you know, the avatar that they're going to be doing and then taking on a tour of sorts. And, you know,
3: it's going to go on tour.
2: I think that's kind of their plan. Yeah. Is they're going to be taking it around to different places and being like, hey, talk to Ozzy kind of thing.
3: And Jack is responding to criticism.
2: Mm-hmm. Because, yeah, I mean, I was criticizing it a little bit. You know, others were online as well. But, you know, you saw both sides of the coin where they're like, I don't know about it. I think it's a cash grab, or, you know, I just think it's weird or dirty. But Jack and the family are going to be sharing what.

0: some, yes,
1: you know, avatar company, and then, you know, they can do what they want with it.
0: The family is doing this.
1: Exactly. So, I don't know. It's, I guess we'll...
0: Because they all have say. They all, you know, they all remember him.
1: Right.
0: His quirks and...
1: And who knows Ozzy better than Ozzy's family, right?
0: Yep.
1: So, yeah, we'll dig into that a little bit as well. Plus, I do want to check out the Memorial Day box office as well, see which movies were up on top. And something tells me that Disney might be right up there again.
0: Surely Disney.
1: Yeah, it's always Disney, man. But until then, you're home for the best
0: what
1: in classic
0: that,
1: rock.
0: Gorsh, Zach?
1: I have no idea. 8:10, here's Bruce Springsteen on the Power Loon.

0: 107.5, The Power Loon, there's The Doors. People are strange, especially if they keep a loaded handgun in their diaper bag.
1: So are you, Zach.
0: What? How dare you? What are you talking about?
1: We're all strange and deranged.
0: Gosh, I can't believe you would talk to me like that. I thought we were friends, Mitch. Silence speaks it all. Golly,
1: the
0: Miss
1: pregnant
0: Molly.
1: Pause.
0: Pregnant pause.
1: Just kidding.
0: What's pregnant pause?
1: I don't know. Someone will
0: okay,
1: let you know.
0: All right, fair enough.
1: 218. It's when you take too long to make up your mind about something.
0: Oh, okay. Women, I tell you what. Well, we got some rock and roll, some entertainment news to get in here. Let's see. Do we want to start with... Let's start with your Osbourne stuff, shall we? Because this one is peculiar, but yeah. The Osbournes are speaking out. Jack responding to criticism over that artificial intelligence avatar of his late father, Ozzy. Jack and his mother, Sharon, recently announced a partnership with digital human tech company Hyperreal to create the avatar. A partnership, so they're still in it. They didn't just sell off the rights. But according to the company, the life-sized avatar will have the ability to have, quote, conversations with fans and move, speak, and respond as Ozzy would. During a YouTube video, Jack said, what they're doing is going to be so tasteful. That's a quote. So tasteful. Adding, it's really complex what we're doing. This isn't just like hooking up an image of my dad to ChatGPT, so Jack says. He had also admitted that he spoke about the idea with his father before his passing, and that it's something that he was into.
1: Really?
0: Yeah, so kind of, yeah, got the...
1: So Ozzy kind of signed off on
0: right, gave it the seal of approval, so to speak, and was like, yeah, I think that'd be pretty dang cool. So, yeah, moving forward with it, again, in conjunction with Hyperreal. So, I don't know, if Ozzy was for it, the family's for it, maybe we should just kind of be for it.
1: Life-size avatar.
0: Yeah. I don't know. I mean, it's still weird to me. It's still a little odd, but it I do feel a little bit better knowing that, you know, the family's gung-ho with it and that Ozzy was okay with it. So I don't know.
1: If you could bring back somebody in avatar form like these Osbournes are doing.
0: I don't know if I would. Last week I kind of touched on that, saying that, if I had the chance, bringing my mom or my dad back as an avatar, and, you know.
1: Would
0: having,
1: you?
0: I don't think I would. No. I mean, it would be cathartic, I guess, you know, having a conversation. But, you know, it's like it's just not them. You know, it's just a robot, essentially, that's kind of trained on what they have said or could have said, and then basically kind of just make predictions on what they would say to you if you were approaching them with a question or a situation or a just random thought. I don't know. I don't think I would do it. No, I would just keep the memories where they are and remember them that way. Yeah, instead of bringing them back as a as an avatar. I mean, yeah, it's still a little weird, but hey, they're into it.
1: They're going to do it regardless.
0: Right.
1: No
0: matter what we say, it's going to happen. Yeah. So might as well accept it.
1: Well, we got the Beatles in music news. Patty Boyd is sharing her frustration with an upcoming 4-part Beatles biopics. During a conversation with Chris O'Dell, Boyd revealed that no one from production ever contacted her about the depiction or her part in the story. Okay. She said, I thought it would be polite to mention it to me or let me know if they've got someone who's going to play me. The former wife of George Harrison will be played by White Lotus actress Amy Lou Wood.
0: Yeah.
1: And the 4 Beatles films are set to be released in April 2028. And each movie will focus on a member of the band while weaving their stories together.
0: Yeah, I think this is a really cool idea. I think they had released, or not released, but talked about it, like last year where they're saying, yeah, we're thinking about doing these 4 different biopics and, kind of getting no-name actors in there to play each Beatle respectively. I think Sam Mendes is going to do a pretty good job with these. I will say it is odd that, Patty was not reached out to in any way whatsoever. Right. I mean, if you're going to be portraying the woman in a movie, you might want, her 2 cents since...
1: She's got Amy Lou Wood to
0: it. Right.
1: And she had no knowledge of that.
0: Girl with the teeth. Right? Yeah. And she was just like, oh, okay, I guess so. So I don't know. That's a little dirty. Probably should have given her a call or something, and at
1: maybe
0: least
1: it's a way to
0: know.
1: Keep her out of the monies.
0: Oh, maybe.
1: I don't know.
0: I wouldn't. I'm not going to cast aspersions on that. But well. Hardly anything. But
1: hey!
0: Hey, you were mean to me. I could be mean to you. But speaking of money, I had that to kick off the hour as well. We remember Dick Perry, the saxophonist behind iconic solos on Pink Floyd's Dark Side of the Moon and Wish You Were Here. He had passed away on Friday at 83. Unforgettable parts on signature songs like Money, Shine On You Crazy Diamond, Us and Them, and throughout his decades-long collaborations with lifelong friend David Gilmour. Since I was 17, I have played in bands with Dick on saxophone, including Pink Floyd, Gilmour wrote on Instagram. His feel and tone make his saxophone playing unmistakable, a signature of enormous beauty that is known to millions. Hear, hear. The Suffolk-born musician, he toured with Pink Floyd from 73 to 77, even appearing on 94's The Division Bell, great record. Also performed at the 2005 Live 8 reunion show and on Gilmour's 06 solo tour, famously using two saxophones on stage to switch between baritone and tenor sounds during the performances. Yeah, you could just whip them around, man. He was a session musician for decades as well. His impression spans far, far beyond Pink Floyd. But man, oh man, just making unforgettable songs even more.
1: The history unforgettable. He's given us.
0: Oh my goodness. You know? So, yeah, Dick Perry passing at the age of 83. You'll be missed, man. Oh,
1: yeah. Well, Stephen Colbert appeared as a surprise guest host on Monroe Community Media Public's Access program, only in Monroe on Friday night, one day after his final late show episode at 11:35. Viewers in Monroe, Michigan saw Colbert return to TV joking, "It had been an excruciating 23 hours without being on TV." His guests included Michigan natives Eminem, Jack White, and Jeff Daniel, plus others. Yeah. And CBS started issuing copyright notices the next day when people tried sharing the episode online, noting that it was financed and produced by CBS Studios, despite airing on public access TV. However, the network soon backed off amid a growing online backlash. Yeah. So Colbert's final late night show drew an estimated 6.74 million viewers Thursday night, making it the series' most watched weekend episode ever, even higher than Colbert's very first episode as host.
0: All right. Yeah, that was definitely an
1: he's
0: interesting.
1: So funny.
0: I do like, yes, like Steven. And now he's going to be working on the Lord of the Rings new movie that's going to be coming out next year, I believe. But yeah, coming across clips of that where it's just the very public TV sort of aesthetic, you know. Mm-hmm. And it's just Steven like talking to Jeff Daniels, like, what the heck is going on here, man? I'm just imagining people in that town or that area, you know, just kind of flipping through and going, oh, wait, hold on a minute. What the heck is going on here? Like, probably the most confusing episode that they had. It's like, what the heck is Steven doing on my TV, man? But speaking of some entertainment, we'll take a quick peek at the box office over Memorial Day weekend. We saw Disney's The Mandalorian and Grogu dominating with $100 million domestically, slightly below their initial projections, but still did pretty dang good. The Star Wars series continuation earned $63 million internationally, so about $163 million globally over 4 days. Securing second place, though, the horror film Obsession, that got a 39% increase, collected about $30 million through Monday. I was just telling you earlier, Mitch, like that's on my watch list for this evening.
1: Yeah, look at the production cost, $1 million to produce.
0: Yeah, and it's already made $75 million worldwide.
1: That's the way to do it.
0: It's awesome, dude, and it's through this you're kind of seeing the shifting too of how people get into the business, because Obsession, it's directed by Curry Barker, who was well known on YouTube for making shorts and short form videos, mostly comedy styles and kind mm-hmm. of awkward, but his channel, I think it's called A Bad Idea, but that started gaining steam last year. He put out this short film of sorts. It was kind of had this horror aesthetic, thriller kind of thing, and basically that caught the eyes of studio execs, and they're like, hey, we could make this into a full-length movie.
1: And you're talking about Obsession.
0: And, well, and actually, Curry was just like, well, I've actually got another idea for a movie. And then there's where Obsession came from. So literally, it was making, you know, YouTube videos and now off to directing a major studio
1: That's
0: project.
1: Cool.
0: Yeah, same thing with the new Resident Evil and, like, Weapons last year. That was Zach Cregger from Whitest Kids You Know, the guy who played Abe Lincoln, if you know, you know. But, yeah, it's crazy to see. But then Michael, third place with $32 million, rounding out the top five. Devil Wears Prada 2 and The Sheep Detectives, which I think is kind of a cute idea for a movie.
1: That's it must got, be a cartoon?
0: It kind of. It's live action CGI kind of married together. Hugh Jackman plays a shepherd who ends who's like obsessed with crime novels. He dies, and then the animals then have to like solve his murder. Yeah, kind of.
1: He's reading to the animals.
0: Yeah,
1: that's something I would do.
0: Kind of a cute movie. Yeah, exactly.
1: If I had a hobby farm,
0: it is something that you would do. Yeah, just tossing out some nuts, reading them, reading the squirrels. Some
1: very very Mitch-like
0: some stories. Yeah, dude. So. There you go. We got more music and forecasts coming up next.
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0: 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And they work on motorcycles as well. 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
0: 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Mitch, how are we looking power loon weather-wise?
1: Well, it's going to be sunny and hot today, a high of 90. We do have a slight possibility, maybe some showers and thunderstorms this afternoon. 30% chance of that rolling into tonight with a low of 56. And tomorrow, sun 86, currently 67.
0: We're the Brainerd Lakes home for the best in classic rock. We got news and sports next after Tom Petty and the Heartbreakers on the power loon.

0: Tom Petty and the Heartbreakers, Joan for the Best in Classic Rock, 107.5 The Power Loom, 8:35 on a Tuesday. It's Zach and Niche, and she's been cooking up some trivia for us for the world-famous Power Loom game show.
1: I'm tossed up between two questions.
0: Well, you got to figure it out before 8:45, because that's when we're going to play it and try to give away a $15 gift certificate to Green Lantern. So about 10 minutes. Keep on listening, and, well, you could be winning here pretty soon. But until then, we'll keep you up to date with all things happening. It's your Power Loon headlines from the Brainerd Now Newsroom.
2: From the Brainerd Now Newsroom, I'm Tess Taylor. Authorities are investigating a deadly weekend crash in Castle Rock Township. That collision happened Sunday afternoon on Highway 3 near 225th Street. The Minnesota State Patrol officials say a Ford Fusion struck a Chevy Suburban head-on. The 19-year-old passenger in the Ford was killed and has been identified as Aiden Castle. Authorities say that alcohol may have been a factor in the crash. Both drivers were taken to a nearby hospital with non-life-threatening injuries. A Moorhead couple are facing criminal offenses after their young daughter is accused of handing out THC gummies at school. Martin and Amanda Hulst have been charged with aggravated sale of a controlled substance, aggravated possession of a controlled substance, and drug possession. Police say on May 18th, several students became sick after they claimed that they ate sour strips from the suspect's daughter. One youngster told detectives that the girl's father also was supplying her with vape cartridges to sell and then would give the proceeds to her father. Police conducted a raid at the home of the Hulsts and found THC products, 600 grams of mushrooms that cause hallucinations, and a large amount of cash. And a World War II-era tank is getting a new home in central Minnesota. The M3A1 Stuart tank from the Brainerd Armory has been moved to the Minnesota Military and Veterans Museum at Camp Ripley. Museum officials say the tank will be featured in a new World War II gallery inside the facility. They say the tank represents an important part of Minnesota's military history, especially tied to soldiers from the Brainerd area. The museum plans to open its new building later on this year. From the Brainerd Now Newsroom, I'm Tess Taylor.
0: Thank you, Tess. And for your Power Loon Sports, the Twins had their four-game winning streak snapped with a 3-1 loss to the Chicago White Sox at Wright Field. Brooks Lee homered in the first inning, driving in Minnesota's only run, while Zebby Matthews was charged with his second loss after allowing 3 runs on 5 hits and 6 innings. Twins remain in third place in the AL Central at 26-28 on their way back up to .500 as they send Joe Ryan to the mound against the Sox tonight. Vikings kick off their first week of OTA from TCO Performance Center today. Vikings will have 3 weeks of optional practices during the offseason ahead of mandatory minicamp in June. Purple will hold practices today, tomorrow, and on Thursday this week. Looking at the playoffs, Eastern Conference champs have been crowned and one team has locked up its place in the NBA Finals. New York Knicks trampled the Cleveland Cavaliers 130-93 in Game 4, completing the sweep, locking up their spot in the Finals for the first time since 1999. Playoff action continues with the Oklahoma City Thunder playing host to the San Antonio Spurs in Game 5 of the Western Conference Finals, as the best-of-seven series is tied up at 2 wins apiece. Lakers have begun to reshape their front office during their offseason. ESPN is reporting that Los Angeles is hiring Rohan Ramadas as an assistant general manager under president and GM Rob Pelinka. Ramadas spent the last year as a vice president of strategy and operations for the New Orleans Pelicans after originally joining the team in September of 2024. He's been described as a literal rocket scientist, implementing AI and coded models to aid the front office in New Orleans. Lakers also plan to hire an additional assistant GM to overlook pro scouting, draft scouting, and player development. And the NCAA baseball tournament bracket unveiled yesterday. UCLA is the number one overall seed after winning its first Big Ten tournament over the weekend. The Bruins are one of 16 teams that will host double elimination regional rounds, which begin Friday. The field will eventually be whittled down to the 8 teams that will play in the College World Series, which begins June 12th in Omaha. That's been a look at your Power Loon Sports.
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11: Power Loon weather. Oh, yes. Pack your coolness. Sunny and hot today in 90. We do have a slight possibility of showers and thunderstorms later on this afternoon. That's going to roll into tonight. Tonight's low, 56. Tomorrow, sun and 86. Right now, 67.
12: $15 to the Green Lantern. 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Mitchie, you're able to whittle down the trivia. What the heck was that? You got a question, Mitchie?
11: Just being goofy like you, yes.
12: Okay, all right, very nice. All right, so we need caller number six, the number 218-829-1075. If you're number six, call us up. You'll be on the game show next and trying to win yourself $15 to the Green Lantern. Caller number six, we'll talk soon. Until then, here's ZZ Top on the Power Loon.

0: 107.5, the Power Loon's ZZ Top on the prowl this morning as we get into the world-famous Power Loon game show. We're looking to give away $15 to the Green Lantern, and with us on the line, we have got Bob from Pine River. What's up, Bob? Oh, here we go. We'll try that again. What's up, Bob? How are you?
1: Good.
2: Just enjoying this nice day.
0: Yeah, man, it's going to be beautiful today and, well, all week. You got any big plans?
1: No, I got to work all week.
0: Ah, well, there you go.
3: Big plan will be trying to stay cool.
0: Yeah. There you go.
1: Definitely.
3: Yeah.
0: All right, I'm Bob. Well, you ready to try to win yourself $15 to the Green Lantern?
1: Absolutely.
0: All right. Take it away,
3: Mitch. Don't forget you have Zach as a lifeline if needed, but maybe you're not going to need it.
0: We'll see.
3: We'll see. Which of these car parts requires a special rubberized socket wrench to remove? Is it brake pads, muffler, or spark plugs?
0: Hmm.
1: Oh, boy.
3: Oh, wow.
1: Rubber.
0: Let's see.
1: I would say spark plugs.
0: Okay. All right.
1: That's all I'm saying.
0: Oh, he's going with it. Okay. All right. Well, let's see. Okay. Yay! All right. There we go. Right on, Bob. Yeah, spark plugs. You got it.
1: Nice.
0: Now, it sounded like you were kind of guessing just a little bit. You kind of just pulled that one out of thin air, Bob.
1: Well, I know there's that little rubber piece inside the socket.
0: Ah, there you go. All right. Put two and two together. Well, paid off. Got yourself $15 of the Green Lantern. It'll be coming straight to your door, Bob. Congrats.
1: Thank you very much.
3: You have a good day.
0: Have a good one, Bob.
1: You too. Bye.
0: Take care. Spark plugs.
3: Back in the day when I had my 74 Dodge Dart, I used a little wrench thing to do my spark plugs.
0: Oh, did you?
3: Yeah.
0: Oh, okay.
3: That's where I learned what the L meant, the thing that hangs down like an L.
0: Sure, there you go. Yeah, you got it, Mitchie. You got it. I tell you what.
3: I got smarts, baby.
0: You do. That was a pretty good one for today. And $15
3: he was
0: Green Lantern going to Bob.
3: He was pausing. I'm like, uh-oh.
0: Just a little bit. Where it's like, do we go for it? Is it right?
3: Yay, another winner. I don't know.
0: We do love it. And another chance for you to win tomorrow morning, round 8:45, with the world-famous Power Loon game show. But we got to get into our deep track here for this morning. And we figured, well, it's a Tuesday. Just rolling on through and, well, kind of want to just jam out a little bit. You know what I'm talking about?
3: Mm-hmm.
0: So for you this Tuesday morning, Zach and Mitch's deep track. It's Uncle John's band from Grateful Dead on the Power Loon.

0: 107.5, The Power of Loon, some Grateful Dead, an easy listening jam for you this morning.
1: Didn't that sound good with our set song?
0: Oh, yeah.
1: Our cans.
0: There you go. Yeah, yeah. Just jamming out the clavas in the back. Love those. And then the ridged clavas, I can't quite remember what they're called. I think they've got a different name for them.
1: Or are you showing me your schooling degree?
0: Yeah, yeah. Well, I got to put that $60,000 to good use somehow. I got to get my receipt still from the university, but we'll worry about that when we need to. But with 8:54 on the clock, about that time, got to check the fridge for some leftovers. Hang on.
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1: Here is your Power Loon weather. Going to be sunny and hot. Possibility of maybe some showers and thunderstorm. That's going to carry us into tonight. 90 today, 56 for the overnight. How about 86 tomorrow, 83 Thursday? Woo, now if I can only get out on the lake. Currently it's 70.
0: We are the Brainerd Lakes home for the best in classic rock. Mitch, I went to check the fridge for leftovers, and there was a girl from Moorhead in there that was handing out some gummies. So I was like, okay, all right. Nice little pick-me-up this morning, but I'm starting to feel a little bit weird.
1: You are weird. What are you talking about?
0: I don't know what was in those things, man. Kind of want some Funyuns now or some chocolate cake.
1: I had some Funyuns over the weekend with my sister. I'm like, wow. I haven't had these in a hot minute.
0: And they're delicious. They're the best, man.
1: I'm like, all I need now is some Bugles.
0: That way you can put them on your fingers and pretend to be an alien. Yes. That's the way to do it, man.
1: Never grow up. That's my advice for you.
0: That's good advice.
1: All right. Two beers and a puppy. This is a test. So have you heard about two beers and a puppy friendship test?
0: No, I have not. No. What's the skinny
1: here? Basically, it's a super simple way to figure out how you really feel about someone. It comes down to two questions.
0: Mm-hmm.
1: Would you actually want to hang out and have a couple of drinks with this person? Okay, that's question one.
0: All right.
1: And number two, would you trust them enough to watch something you care about, like your hypothetical puppy, for a weekend?
0: Oh, I see. Okay, so you're kind of hitting both sides there on the... Okay, yeah.
1: So the idea is that those two things, enjoyment and trust, are a foundation of a strong relationship, and best case, an answer is yes to both.
0: Fair enough, yeah.
1: So if I look at you, Zach, nah, I don't want two beers with you. I'm done. But a lot of people fall somewhere in the middle, fun but reliable, or dependable but not exactly a great hang.
0: Fair enough, okay.
1: And that's where it gets interesting. You start figuring out who fits in your life in different ways.
0: Mm-hmm. So, all right.
1: There you go. Two questions.
0: Well, and pretty simple questions, too. Yeah, I guess so. It's like, yeah, good hang, but don't really
1: trust
0: them with things.
1: I know you're a good pet watcher.
0: Oh, thank you. Yeah, yeah.
1: See, you and I can go off the rails, but...
0: Right. Yeah, yeah.
1: Two beers. How about we jack that up?
0: Oh, yeah, exactly. Yeah. We got to have ourselves a party, man, and start banging pots and pans around your house and scaring your dogs and stuff. That's what we got to be doing. Feeding the hummingbirds out there, you know what I mean, man?
1: Yeah, what am I going to do tomorrow morning? I'm so shocked. I was just like... Took my shower. I'm like, I gotta get some hummingbird food made.
0: Did you at least get your half cup of coffee?
1: Mm-hmm.
0: Did you get that in? Okay, gotcha.
1: Because I kind of got up on time today.
0: Oh,
1: so when
0: fair
1: I get
0: enough.
1: Up on time, I have a little bit of lollygagging time.
0: Ah, there you go. Some Hercule Dirklin, as some would call it. You kind of just wake up and you hang out in your bed for a bit and just go through your phone.
1: 5:15 rolls around. I'm like, might as well go into work.
0: Might as well do something. Well, this one takes me back, man. Mitch, you remember, what would it have been? Maybe early, mid-2000s when I think it was, I don't know if it was Heinz, but if it was a separate company that made that colored ketchup. You could get them in purple or green or, yeah.
1: Yes, vaguely. Yeah.
0: There was a very short-lived kind of novelty there, but... Seems that
1: like, what's the reasoning?
0: Kind of coming back. Oh, because kids loved it, man. And I didn't even like ketchup that much, but I was like, I want the purple stuff, dude. It looks cool. But French's, the classic yellow mustard brand, going green this summer. They've dropped a limited edition bright green mustard. Basically looks like something straight out of a cartoon. You know, think of Nickelodeon slime. There you go. It makes sense since the whole thing is tied to the upcoming Minions and Monsters movie that's coming out July 1st. So just kind of a tie-in here with some pop culture. Apparently, it tastes just like regular French's mustard. I would hope so.
1: Mm-hmm.
0: And the green color actually comes from the spirulina, a plant-based natural ingredient. So there's no weird artificial dyes in there or anything. Already online, hitting store shelves starting June 1st, just in time for cookout season. So yeah, next week we're going to have bright green French's mustard, man.
1: Well, then I'm going to need some delicious French fries to go with that.
0: Ah, you might.
1: When is June? Oh, June 1st is an actual Monday this year.
0: The Monday. Boom! Wow. Boom, right out the gate. And they're, storming, taking things over with weird colored
1: mustard.
0: And soon
1: it's going to be your birthday. Do you want a ketchup birthday cake?
0: Yeah, yeah, I'll take that. Give me some purple ketchup and that bright green mustard and mix it all together, and I'll just look at it and go, no, I'm good. Or I'll take a spoon to it. I'm not really
1: probably,
0: sure which
1: yeah,
0: one.
1: You're going to have to spoon it, not fork it.
0: Oh, man. It'll just, well, you can't eat a fork. It'll just drip right through, man.
1: I know.
0: Oh, man, the struggles. But, yeah, green mustard, not sure how I feel about it. But, hey, if it tastes the same, no harm, no foul, right?
1: Ooh, mustard on a hot dog.
0: Yeah, right. See, now you're thinking. It'll just look a little bit weird.
1: I'd give it a thumbs up.
0: I'd give it a try. Yeah, why not? Only difference is the color, I suppose. But, alrighty, I suppose. Get on out of here. Noel is going to be in next, kicking off your no-repeat workday and hanging out with you until tomorrow.
1: Eat your ice cream fast, BLA.
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0: 107.5, the Powerland release in March of 1979. Breakfast in America, British rocker Supertramp, that happened to spawn three Billboard top singles, Logical Song, Goodbye Stranger, and Take the Long Way Home, along with the Logical Song and that one right there, Breakfast in America, doing very well as well. Hope you're doing very well. Hope you had a great Memorial Day weekend as well. Friday and Saturday, a little in the weather department, but boy, Sunday and Monday proved to be summer, just as we know it and love it in Minnesota. It's a no-repeat work day, and I'm Noel with the Beatles and Def Leppard on the way. Thanks so much for taking me along.
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8: Sunny and hot today. We're headed to 89 for a high this afternoon with a light east to southeast breeze only at around 5 to 10. Tonight, an isolated thunderstorm around or after midnight or low 55. Tomorrow, partly cloudy, 85 on Thursday, sunshine with a high right around 83. You do not want to miss the free Windsurfing Regatta and Music Festival June 12th and 13th in Worthington, Minnesota. Worthington, it is worth a look. I'm meteorologist Sean Cable. Right now, it's 70.
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0: 107.5, the Power Loon, Zef Leppard, and Love Bites, but summer in Minnesota certainly does not. Welcome to it as we kick off summer of 2026. I'm Noel. You're invited out to the Brainerd Chamber Business After Hours tonight. 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
1: One hour, 7:45, the Power Loon and Little Sticks for you. Too much time on my hands on a terrific Tuesday as we take it to 10 o'clock. Good morning and thanks for letting me come through your FM on a beautiful AM. I'm Noelle. As we head into the summer of 2026, we'll do it with another full hour of Lynyrd Skynyrd, also Deep Purple, some REM and Tom Petty.
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12: Sunny and hot today. We're headed to 89 for a high this afternoon with a light east to southeast breeze only at around 5 to 10. Tonight, an isolated thunderstorm around or after midnight or low 55. Tomorrow, partly cloudy, 85 on Thursday, sunshine with a high right around 83. You do not want to miss the free Windsurfing Regatta and Music Festival June 12th and 13th in Worthington, Minnesota. Worthington, it is worth a look. I'm meteorologist Sean Cable. 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

0: 107.5, the Power Luna off the Eddie and the Cruisers soundtrack. That, of course, is On the Dark Side from John Cafferty and the Beaver Brown Band. Were you a fan of that movie back in the day? It was okay. I liked it. Did you know that the concert scenes from that show were actually filmed by using Bon Jovi's stage setup before one of their concerts? True story. And if you haven't seen Eddie and the Cruisers, you can find it on streaming as we roll together through a Tuesday morning. Keep it here for some Blue Oyster Cult and also Pat Benatar. AC/DC, we'll throw that in as well and check your forecast next.
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10: Sunny and hot today. We're headed to 89 for a high this afternoon with a light east to southeast breeze only at around 5 to 10. Tonight, an isolated thunderstorm around or after midnight or low 55. Tomorrow, partly cloudy, 85 on Thursday, sunshine, with a high right around 83. 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Worthington, it is worth a look. I'm meteorologist Sean Cable. 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

0: 107.5, the Pat Willoon and Pat Benatar. You know how they say there's no such thing as a free lunch? Well, that is not true here at the Pat Willoon. Simply call and let us know if it's your birthday, anniversary, a special event, and Mitch and Zach will get that on. Every morning they draw a name and they give away free lunch. That's right, a free Papa Murphy's pizza could be yours. You simply need to make sure you have that to us the day before or the day of is fine, as long as before 7 a.m.
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0: 107.5, the Power Loon Classic, Mellencamp, and Hurts So Good. You know what hurts so good? The sunshine, this weather. We are much deserving of this forecast that we're about to give you. Keep it here. We've got your Power Loon weather coming up, and I think you're going to really like it. Bob Seger and Van Halen after 11. I'm Noel with you until 2 on a no-repeat workday Tuesday.
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14: Sunny and hot today. We're headed to 89 for a high this afternoon with a light east to southeast breeze only at around 5 to 10. Tonight, an isolated thunderstorm around or after midnight or low 55. Tomorrow, partly cloudy, 85 on Thursday, sunshine with a high right around 83. You do not want to miss the free Windsurfing Regatta and Music Festival June 12th and 13th in Worthington, Minnesota. Worthington, it is worth a look. I'm meteorologist Sean Cable. Right now, it's 78.
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0: Floyd, will you accept the charge from United States? Hello? This is United States calling. Are we reaching? See, he keeps hanging up. And it's a man answering.
1: 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Hope yours is off to a good start, and they had a lovely Memorial Day weekend again. Friday and Saturday, a little iffy, but boy, Sunday and Monday were perfect Minnesota days here. Just need those lakes to warm up so we can jump in when we have hot days like this. Fleetwood Mac and The Doors on the way. Look at your Power Loom weather is next.
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10: I'm meteorologist Rodney Price. Mostly sunny skies this afternoon as one or two showers or storms pops up. Highs in the upper 80s and a light southeast wind. Better chance of showers and storms this evening than mostly clear skies. Lows in the mid-50s. Quite a bit of sunshine Wednesday and cooler with mid-80s. Don't miss the free windsurfing regatta and music festival in Worthington, June 12th and 13th. It's worth a look.
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0: 107.5, the Powerland and Journey Separate Ways, and they are going their separate ways as they are on their final Frontiers tour, closing up shop, hanging up the cans, and going into retirement after what seems like 50 or more years of touring every summer. Still a chance for you to see Journey one more time. They'll be at the Grand Casino Event Center coming up in October. 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
9: I'm meteorologist Rodney Price. Mostly sunny skies this afternoon as one or two showers or storms pops up. Highs in the upper 80s and a light southeast wind. Better chance of showers and storms this evening than mostly clear skies. Lows in the mid-50s. Quite a bit of sunshine Wednesday and cooler with mid-80s. Don't miss the free windsurfing regatta and music festival in Worthington June 12th and 13th. It's worth a look. Currently 80 degrees.
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0: 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Closing up shop at the Classic Rock Cafe here on a Tuesday. Noel taking you through till 2. Time to play Totally Useless Loon Trivia and give yourself a chance to score a prize to Minnesota Roots this afternoon, your CBD and Chillaxon headquarters in beautiful Cross Lake. What year was the film studio 20th Century Fox founded? Also a great song by Jim Morrison and the Doors. 20th Century Fox. What year was the film studio 20th Century Fox founded? 829-1075.
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0: Your Totally Useless Loon Trivia question today was, what year was the film studio 20th Century Fox founded? The answer is 1935, and if that was your answer, look at the big brain on Bob on a Tuesday.

0: 107.5, the Powerloon Classic Who and Behind Blue Eyes. Just in front of 1 o'clock, friends, I'm Noelle. Congratulations. You are on the downward side of your Tuesday workday. Each song getting us closer and closer to that 5 o'clock whistle blowing. Keep it here after 1 o'clock. Crosby, Stills, and Nash. Some Super Tramp on the way. We'll kick it off with Aerosmith after a weather check.
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14: I'm meteorologist Rodney Price. Mostly sunny skies this afternoon as one or two showers or storms pops up. Highs in the upper 80s and a light southeast wind. Better chance of showers and storms this evening than mostly clear skies. Lows in the mid-50s. Quite a bit of sunshine Wednesday and cooler with mid-80s. Don't miss the free windsurfing regatta and music festival in Worthington, June 12th and 13th. It's worth a look.
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It is a beautiful Tuesday afternoon, and Queen is rocking you here at the Power Loon.

0: 107.5, the Power Loon and Tom Petty, The Waiting. One of my favorites from Petty, actually, is The Waiting. And I'm happy to say I think the waiting for our summer might just be over. Last week, I had my space heater on. And this week, we're talking upper 80s, 90s, and lots of sunshine. Well-deserved. Absolutely. Details on your Power Loon weather. See what to expect for the remainder of the week coming up next. Keep it here for some Bad Finger and Great White before 1:30.
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11: I'm meteorologist Rodney Price. Mostly sunny skies this afternoon as one or two showers or storms pops up. Highs of the upper 80s and a light southeast wind. Better chance of showers and storms this evening than mostly clear skies. Lows in the mid-50s. Quite a bit of sunshine Wednesday and cooler with mid-80s. Don't miss the free windsurfing regatta and music festival in Worthington, June 12th and 13th. It's worth a look. Right now, it's 85.
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0: 107.5, the Paolo Lunario Speedwagon. And I'm Noelle. I would like to keep on loving you, but not as much as I would to get outside and enjoy some of this day. Logan will take over from here and take great care of you, no doubt, with your workforce block party after 5. 30 minutes commercial free and Logan free, getting you wherever you happen to be going after that 5 o'clock whistle blows today. And Stairway to 7 if you're a Zeppelin fan before 7 o'clock. We'll wait for the bus and say our goodbyes after a look at your Power Loon weather next.
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16: I'm meteorologist Rodney Price. Mostly sunny skies this afternoon as one or two showers or storms pops up. Highs in the upper 80s and a light southeast wind. Better chance of showers and storms this evening than mostly clear skies. Lows in the mid-50s. Quite a bit of sunshine Wednesday and cooler with mid-80s. Don't miss the free windsurfing regatta and music festival in Worthington, June 12th and 13th. It's worth a look.
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0: 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Logan here congratulating Patty Schutz of Hastings. Congratulations, Patty. You are the winner of a pair of tickets to Rock the Lantern for a Cure. 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
10: I'm meteorologist Rodney Price. Mostly sunny skies this afternoon as one or two showers or storms pops up. Highs in the upper 80s and a light southeast wind. Better chance of showers and storms this evening than mostly clear skies. Lows in the mid-50s. Quite a bit of sunshine Wednesday and cooler with mid-80s. Don't miss the free windsurfing regatta and music festival in Worthington, June 12th and 13th. It's worth a look. Right now, it's 88.
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The Power Loon. Logan Veo rocking with you this afternoon. Going crazy with Ozzy.

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0: 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Logan Veo hanging with you this afternoon. 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
10: I'm meteorologist Rodney Price. Mostly sunny skies this afternoon as one or two showers or storms pops up. Highs in the upper 80s and a light southeast wind. Better chance of showers and storms this evening than mostly clear skies. Lows in the mid-50s. Quite a bit of sunshine Wednesday and cooler with mid-80s. Don't miss the free windsurfing regatta and music festival in Worthington, June 12th and 13th. It's worth a look. Right now, it's 91.
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The Power Loon. 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
10: I'm meteorologist Rodney Price. Mostly sunny skies this afternoon as one or two showers or storms pops up. Highs in the upper 80s and a light southeast wind. Better chance of showers and storms this evening than mostly clear skies. Lows in the mid-50s. Quite a bit of sunshine Wednesday and cooler with mid-80s. Don't miss the free windsurfing regatta and music festival in Worthington, June 12th and 13th. It's worth a look.
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12: I'm meteorologist Mace Michaels. For tonight and tomorrow, partly cloudy, isolated showers and storms. A low tonight in the mid-50s. A high tomorrow in the mid-80s. Dry and staying mild through the rest of the week and into the upcoming weekend. Lows stay in the 50s and highs well into the 80s. Live bands and lakeside vibes. Don't miss the Worthington Windsurfing and Music Festival coming up June 12th and 13th. Currently 89 degrees.
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Jimi Hendrix sings about a foxy lady. It's 107.5, the Power Loon. Logan Vio here, keeping you rocking and rolling all through your workday Tuesday. First day back to work after Memorial Day. Kind of stinks, but we try to make the best of it here with great classic rock at the Power Loon.

0: 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It's Brian Adams with the Summer of 69. 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
3: 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Let's remember all who made the ultimate sacrifice this Memorial Day. A reminder from your partners at Waste Partners, who will be running their residential routes a day late the week of Memorial Day. 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
5: 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Currently up until 5 o'clock, we are in a severe weather warning, so be careful out there. Wind gusts up to 60 miles per hour and possible chances of hail. If you feel in danger, find a safe place and shelter down.
6: I'm meteorologist Mace Michaels. For tonight and tomorrow, partly cloudy, isolated showers and storms. A low tonight in the mid-50s, a high tomorrow in the mid-80s. Dry and staying mild through the rest of the week and into the upcoming weekend. Lows stay in the 50s and highs well into the 80s. 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

0: 107.5, The Power Loon, that's CCR with Fortunate Son. Logan Villa with you this afternoon, and we are counting down the days to America's 250th birthday. July 4th is going to be here before we know it, and in honor of 250 years of our country, we are going to be airing Pledge of Allegiance messages from area youth every Monday through Saturday morning at 7 a.m., so be sure to tune into The Power Loon, 7 a.m. Monday through Saturday to catch the pledge with another local area youngster.
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0: 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Currently up until 5 o'clock, we are in a severe weather warning, so be careful out there. Wind gusts up to 60 miles per hour and possible chances of hail. If you feel in danger, find a safe place and shelter down. 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

0: 107.5, The Power Loon with Def Leppard and Animal. It's Logan Vio with you as we make our way towards 5 o'clock. On the other side of 5, we've got the Minnesota Workforce Block Party for you. 30-plus minutes of commercial-free, nonstop classic rock to celebrate you punching the clock on your first day back at work after a nice long weekend.
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0: 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Currently up until 5 o'clock, we are in a severe weather warning, so be careful out there. Wind gusts up to 60 miles per hour and possible chances of hail. If you feel in danger, find a safe place and shelter down.
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13: I'm meteorologist Mace Michaels. For tonight and tomorrow, partly cloudy, isolated showers and storms. A low tonight in the mid-50s, a high tomorrow in the mid-80s. Dry and staying mild through the rest of the week and into the upcoming weekend. Lows stay in the 50s and highs well into the 80s. Live bands and lakeside vibes. 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

0: 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That's Steve Miller Band. 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
8: I'm meteorologist Mace Michaels. For tonight and tomorrow, partly cloudy, isolated showers and storms. A low tonight in the mid-50s. A high tomorrow in the mid-80s. Dry and staying mild through the rest of the week and into the upcoming weekend. Lows stay in the 50s and highs well into the 80s. 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Right now it's 76.
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flying high once again. Ozzy Osbourne at 107.5, the Power Loon, Logan with you now just after 6 o'clock. I'm going to keep her rocking till 7. That's when Slick takes over, but before I let him take the wheel, we've got great rock and roll from Stevie Ray Vaughan at the Power Loon.

0: 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Logan Vio is what my mother decided to call me, and I'm here playing great classic rock till 7. Queen and David Bowie teaming up next. Bobby D going to work his way in. Def Leppard in the wings as well. 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
2: I'm meteorologist Mace Michaels. For tonight and tomorrow, partly cloudy, isolated showers and storms. A low tonight in the mid-50s, a high tomorrow in the mid-80s. Dry and staying mild through the rest of the week and into the upcoming weekend. Lows stay in the 50s and highs well into the 80s. Live bands and lakeside vibes. Don't miss the Worthington Windsurfing and Music Festival coming up June 12th and 13th. Right now it's 78 degrees.
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0: 107.5, The Power Loon with Def Leppard and Rock of Ages. Logan Vio with you here on National Paper Airplane Day. So, you know, it's fun to be a kid again sometimes. If you've been kind of stressed out today and just need a little bit of joy, go ahead, grab that power bill off your kitchen table, fold it up into a paper airplane, just chuck it out the window. You're going to feel a whole lot better.
1: 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Let's remember all who made the ultimate sacrifice this Memorial Day. 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
13: I'm meteorologist Mace Michaels. For tonight and tomorrow, partly cloudy, isolated showers and storms. A low tonight in the mid-50s, a high tomorrow in the mid-80s. Dry and staying mild through the rest of the week and into the upcoming weekend. Lows stay in the 50s and highs well into the 80s. 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
0: The Brainerd Lakes home for the best in classic rock is 107.5 The Power Loon, and that's going to do it for me and Logan Vio heading on out. Slick in studio next, rock until midnight. And now we get back to a little bit of normalcy. I didn't have a Stairway to Seven on Friday or yesterday as we were in the midst of our Power Loon A to Z Memorial Day weekend, but that has come and gone. And back to the Stairway to Seven, two Zeppelin tracks taking you into 7 o'clock. We started off by bringing it on home. You have a great rest of your Tuesday, and until next time, we'll talk soon.

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John up gone higher, all aboard. I'ma take my seat right way back.